0: Big Easy, 102.9, New Orleans' best mix of R&B. 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It's your girl, LaTangela. And thank you so much for allowing me to be a part of the soundtrack of your day. I got Bruno Mars coming up, so I might as well slide you a pair of tickets. You know, he'll be here for the romantic tour. Oh, I'm excited. I don't know about you, but I am excited. And I want you to go there with us. So what's up? Hit me up at KMEZ1029.com for all the details.
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14: There are lots of things you can measure to get an idea of how healthy you are at any given moment. Temperature, heart rate, blood pressure, just to name a few. But how about how healthy you will be and how long you're likely to live? According to a new study out of the University at Buffalo, two simple strength tests are pretty accurate at predicting longevity in older women. One is hand grip strength, and the other is how quickly people can stand up from a seated position without using their arms. By the way, I remember interviewing former President Jimmy Carter when he was quite old and being really impressed how he just popped out of the chair without using his arms. Not a lot of older people can actually do that. But I think the message here is that maintaining strength as you age is going to help you perform everyday activities, but also help you avoid injury and stay independent. I'm Dr. Sanjay Gupta, helping you live a better life.
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0: 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And on top of that, she's going to keep the soundtrack rolling. So for real, I've got them on the way, as well as some Coco Jones. Here we go. Uh-oh. 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
13: Colleague of mine went to a meeting of the primetime seniors the other week. There are programs like this all over the country for people in their 60s, 70s, 80s, and beyond to stay active. It's not just something to keep older folks busy. It helps to keep their bodies in shape and their brain sharp. Showing up with a good attitude is a must, and research shows that having the right mindset actually does lead to better physical aging. So if you need some suggestions to boost your positivity, experts we talked to recommended focusing on goals, which can boost your confidence. Practice gratitude, they said. One of the seniors my colleague met told her that just waking up in the morning is, quote, better than the alternative. That's true. Focus on the things you can control. Diet and exercise, and very importantly, surround yourself with positive people, because that can be contagious. I'm Dr. Sanjay Gupta, helping you live a better life.
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0: Big Easy, 102.9, New Orleans' best mix of R&B. Tonight, I want to turn up a little bit. I know we're going to get the Mariah the Scientist in. We're going to get some Chris Brown in. But how dare you think we go through the week and not get some of this Back That Thing Up? Oh, that's the time I'm on. When them strings drop, don't make me waste a good song. So brace yourselves. Let's go.
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11: For years, we've been talking about both the positive and negative effects of being on social media. And I would say by and large, for older adults, social media is net positive. Not all positive, but net positive. Helps them keep in touch with friends and stay social. But for younger people, social media use, especially heavy use, tends to be net negative. In fact, according to this year's World Happiness Report, youth who use social media more than 5 hours a day reported a lower level of well-being. And researchers who study this sort of thing found that many teens wish these platforms didn't even exist, and yet they can't seem to stop using them. Experts we talked to largely suggested two things. Ideally, along with your friend group, take some time offline. Also, try to recurate your algorithm so it shows you posts that'll make you feel good. I'm Dr. Sanjay Gupta, helping you live a better life.
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0: It's Dee Dee in the morning, and if you missed the show. According to this, they said close to 20% of us still have this from our youth.
1: What about a scar?
0: No.
1: Like a childhood scar?
0: No, that's a good one. But no, we all got that, don't we?
1: Yeah, yeah.
0: Where's your childhood scar at?
1: On my hand. I touched a barbecue grill when I was younger, and it just stayed with me
0: forever. Trying to get a rib?
2: What else?
3: You know you hungry when you put your hand on the grill to get the meat.
1: Hey, now, Hump Day, a.k.a. Wednesday, if you've ever helped a family member in financial need, we want to hear from you. Be part of the dope discussion. This might get you a little upset, though. Fair warning.
3: Also, I can't wait to share my latest episode of I'll Be Jailed.
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1: like
0: Love
1: a
0: Goes.
1: Moth to a flame, burned by the fire. My love is blind, can't you see my desire?
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0: Big Easy, 102.9, New Orleans' best mix of R&B. Century with Don't Mind. They've been spending some time running the scoreboard up, inking hit after hit after hit. If you haven't checked out their project yet, you're slipping. I'm going to keep it rolling. Tonight, we got Stokely with Needs Love, Teddy Swims and that Giveon with that Are You Even Real? Sir, like I am, and thank you for asking, but that song is everything. So be sure to keep it locked right where you have it. Big Easy 102.9.
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14: For years, we've been talking about both the positive and negative effects of being on social media. And I would say, by and large, for older adults, social media is net positive. Not all positive, but net positive. Helps them keep in touch with friends and stay social. But for younger people, social media use, especially heavy use, tends to be net negative. In fact, according to this year's World Happiness Report, youth who use social media more than 5 hours a day reported a lower level of well-being. And researchers who study this sort of thing found that many teens wish these platforms didn't even exist, and yet they can't seem to stop using them. Experts we talked to largely suggested two things. Ideally, along with your friend group, take some time offline. 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I'm Dr. Sanjay Gupta, helping you live a better life.
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1: Okay. Now keep in mind that I'm an artist and I'm sensitive about my... So y'all be nice about it. All right. Sisters, how y'all feel? Brothers, y'all all right? Right. See how y'all groove to this.

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9: A better life with Dr. Sanjay Gupta.
10: There are lots of things you can measure to get an idea of how healthy you are at any given moment. Temperature, heart rate, blood pressure, just to name a few. But how about how healthy you will be and how long you're likely to live? According to a new study out of the University at Buffalo, two simple strength tests are pretty accurate at predicting longevity in older women. One is hand grip strength, and the other is how quickly people can stand up from a seated position without using their arms. By the way, I remember interviewing former President Jimmy Carter when he was quite old and being really impressed how he just popped out of the chair without using his arms. Not a lot of older people can actually do that. But I think the message here is that maintaining strength as you age is going to help you perform everyday activities, but also help you avoid injury and stay independent. I'm Dr. Sanjay Gupta, helping you live a better life.
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12: There are lots of things you can measure to get an idea of how healthy you are at any given moment. Temperature, heart rate, blood pressure, just to name a few. But how about how healthy you will be and how long you're likely to live? According to a new study out of the University at Buffalo, two simple strength tests are pretty accurate at predicting longevity in older women. One is hand grip strength, and the other is how quickly people can stand up from a seated position without using their arms. By the way, I remember interviewing former President Jimmy Carter when he was quite old and being really impressed how he just popped out of the chair without using his arms. Not a lot of older people can actually do that. But I think the message here is that maintaining strength as you age is going to help you perform everyday activities, but also help you avoid injury and stay independent. I'm Dr. Sanjay Gupta, helping you live a better life.
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2: It's Dee Dee in the morning, and if you missed the show... 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
2: 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We all got that, don't we?
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3: 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Fair warning.
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Keith Sweat and Athena Cage, Nobody.

0: 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It's the voice inside your speaker box, LaTangela Faye. Trying my best to keep up with the new trends, and sometimes I'm like, why? The new trends don't even stick around long enough to become a real trend. So it's just like, hashtag retweet, and it's no fun anymore. I'm going back to writing letters. I'm writing them in cursive. I'm licking a stamp, and I'm using the postal service. That's what we're doing from here on out. And you need to write me back. And if you put that stamp upside down, what that mean? You remember that? You mail somebody a letter with the stamp upside down, it means I love you. It really means you made a mistake and put the stamp upside down, but it's loosely translated to I love you. And I do. Right here on Big Easy 102.9.
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1: A Better Life with Dr. Sanjay Gupta.
14: Osteoporosis affects millions of people in the United States and around the world. It's a disease that basically causes someone's bones to become weak, brittle, and porous, which can increase their risk of fractures. Now, the good news here is there are things you can do other than, or in addition to, taking medications to prevent fractures before it's too late. One is to up your intake of calcium and vitamin D. You also want to eat more protein. One functional medicine dietitian told us that that helps build muscle, and if you're building muscle strength, then you are also building bone strength. You want to be mindful of your workouts. The best ways to build bone density, one therapist told us, are going to be resistance exercises like lifting weights, and also exercises that make your bones take a bit of an impact, such as jumping or even running, just loading the bones a little bit more. I'm Dr. Sanjay Gupta, helping you live a better life.
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21: There are lots of things you can measure to get an idea of how healthy you are at any given moment. Temperature, heart rate, blood pressure, just to name a few. But how about how healthy you will be and how long you're likely to live? According to a new study out of the University at Buffalo, two simple strength tests are pretty accurate at predicting longevity in older women. One is hand grip strength, and the other is how quickly people can stand up from a seated position without using their arms. By the way, I remember interviewing former President Jimmy Carter when he was quite old and being really impressed how he just popped out of the chair without using his arms. Not a lot of older people can actually do that. But I think the message here is that maintaining strength as you age is going to help you perform everyday activities, but also help you avoid injury and stay independent. I'm Dr. Sanjay Gupta, helping you live a better life.
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still help pay for the wigs. And I help with the lease. Oh, you know I ain't never been cheap. 21. 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That's if you want to. 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

0: 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Inching our way through the night, clocking these hours together. I do have Shy on the way, If I Ever Fall in Love, as well as some Case and Foxy Brown, and the latest from Chris Brown and Leon Thomas with that Fallen. Oh, if you hadn't heard it, you're in for a treat. 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
16: For more than a decade, the Environmental Working Group has put out a list of the so-called Dirty Dozen. These are the non-organic produce contaminated with the highest levels of pesticides. Well, this year, spinach topped the list, followed by kale, collard, mustard greens, strawberries, grapes, nectarines, peaches, cherries, apples, blackberries, pears, potatoes, and blueberries. 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Point is, though, you could consider buying these items organic if and when you can, and then taking extra care when you wash them. The FDA recommends rinsing all fruits and vegetables, even the ones that are organic, under running water that is slightly warmer than room temperature. Don't use soap, bleach, or any fancy produce washes. I'm Dr. Sanjay Gupta, helping you live a better life.
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27: 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We all got that, don't we?
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28: 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I touched a barbecue grill when I was younger, and it just stayed with me forever.
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28: 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Be part of the dope discussion. This might get you a little upset, though. Fair warning.
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9: A better life with Dr. Sanjay Gupta.
10: Osteoporosis affects millions of people in the United States and around the world. It's a disease that basically causes someone's bones to become weak, brittle, and porous, which can increase their risk of fractures. Now, the good news here is there are things you can do other than, or in addition to, taking medications to prevent fractures before it's too late. One is to up your intake of calcium and vitamin D. You also want to eat more protein. One functional medicine dietitian told us that that helps build muscle, and if you're building muscle strength, then you are also building bone strength. You want to be mindful of your workouts. The best ways to build bone density, one therapist told us, are going to be resistance exercises like lifting weights, and also exercises that make your bones take a bit of an impact, such as jumping or even running, just loading the bones a little bit more. I'm Dr. Sanjay Gupta, helping you live a better life.
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6: A better life with Dr. Sanjay Gupta.
7: For decades, the prevailing wisdom for someone who's had a heart attack has been to put them on beta blockers for the rest of their life. But new research suggests that might not be necessary, and that the benefits of these medications probably taper off after a year or two. On the whole, and for the average person, beta blockers are very safe and very effective. But, as with any medication, they can come with a cost. A financial one, and also potential side effects. We're talking about things like fatigue, dizziness, dry mouth, dry eyes. I want to be clear when I say that you absolutely should talk to your doctor before starting or stopping any medication. Point is, if you're years out from a heart attack and you're in otherwise good health, you might want to ask your doctor about discontinuing beta blockers. You want to, of course, keep up a healthy lifestyle, diet, exercise, and sleep. I'm Dr. Sanjay Gupta, helping you live a better life.
8: It's Dee Dee in the morning, and if you missed the show... According to this, they said close to 20% of us still have this from our youth.
9: What about a scar?
8: No.
9: Like a childhood scar?
8: No, that's a good one, but no. We all got that, don't we?
9: Yeah, yeah.
8: Where's your childhood scar at?
9: On my hand. I touched a barbecue grill when I was younger, and it just stayed with me.
8: What, you trying to get a rib?
10: What else?
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9: 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This might get you a little upset, though. Fair warning.
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5: For more than a decade, the Environmental Working Group has put out a list of the so-called Dirty Dozen. These are the non-organic produce contaminated with the highest levels of pesticides. Well, this year, spinach topped the list, followed by kale, collard, mustard greens, strawberries, grapes, nectarines, peaches, cherries, apples, blackberries, pears, potatoes, and blueberries. Now, all these fruits and vegetables are part of a healthy diet, so no one is saying you shouldn't eat them. Point is, though, you could consider buying these items organic if and when you can, and then taking extra care when you wash them. The FDA recommends rinsing all fruits and vegetables, even the ones that are organic, under running water that is slightly warmer than room temperature. Don't use soap, bleach, or any fancy produce washes. I'm Dr. Sanjay Gupta, helping you live a better life.
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3: It's Dee Dee in the morning, and if you missed the show, according to this, they said close to 20% of us still have this from our youth.
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3: Where's your childhood scar at?
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This is a love that withstands time, space, and matter forever. Forever's a mighty long time. Here we are decades later. The sentiment is still the same. 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
5: It's Didi in the morning, and if you missed the show, according to this, they said close to 20% of us still have this from our youth.
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5: 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We all got that, don't we?
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5: Where's your childhood scar at?
6: On my hand. I touched a barbecue grill when I was younger, and it just stayed with me.
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7: What else?
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6: 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Fair warning.
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1: I used to think about immature things. 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

0: Somewhere go.
1: Walk, talk, like Kenny, like Moss, like Solana. I promise, more buzz. There's a wasp, there's a crater, or a spaceship. Shut the fuck up, get lost. No favors, I wager. 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Something about a conservative regular girl that still can beat a bitch ass. 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Zodiac sign, it must be a Gemini moon. 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But how many?

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2: Good morning. It's Dee Dee in the morning and welcome to the show. Let's see. J. Cruz is here, Trey G, and comedian J.J. Williamson. Yay. All right, guess what today is? It is Wednesday, June 24th. Uh-huh. It is Celebration of Senses Day. Your senses, sight. Yeah. You got to celebrate your senses. How many senses do we have? Is it five?
3: Is it five? Yeah.
4: No.
3: Touch. It got to be five because Sixth Sense is the movie, and he could see dead people.
4: Okay.
3: That was his sixth sense.
5: It's five.
3: Yeah.
5: It's five, yeah. Taste, touch.

0: Happy birthday goes out to the actress Candace Patton, celebrating a birthday.
1: Okay, Candace.
0: R&B singer Black, celebrating a birthday.
2: Black. Okay, Black. Is that No Six Diggity, Black, No Doubt?
0: No Diggity.
1: Nah, no Doubt.
0: That's Black Street.
1: Damn.
0: That's right, you were close.
2: I say Black, but wasn't Black a rapper like that?
0: I don't know who that is.
2: I remember Black, yeah.
0: Basketball player J.J. Redick.
2: J.J. Redick.
0: And we'd be a former basketball
1: former,
0: player.
1: Former, yeah, coach of the Lakers now.
2: Coach of the Lakers.
0: Yeah. And then, finally, the baddest and the hardest boxer on the planet. R&B singer Solange Knowles celebrating her birthday.
1: Oh, hell no.
2: Solange, she's a boxer.
0: She's a boxer. After the way she beat Jay-Z down in that elevator, she's going to always forever be a boxer, security, LMA. Bodyguard, something.
1: Better leave her alone.
2: Hey, real quick, man, you know, since the day is June 24th, it's a very special and emotional day for me. Today would have been 20 years of marriage.
1: Oh, wow.
2: With me and my wife, man. We got married on June 24th, man. So we would have made 20 years of marriage. Oh, wow. And I was really looking forward to that milestone, man.
0: Really?
2: So rest in peace, baby. We're still thinking and missing you dearly.
1: Absolutely, man.
2: 20 years,
0: that's
2: man.
0: 20 years.
1: We've peace of mind and blessings to you, big dog.
2: Man, I appreciate it, man.
1: Sir,
2: no doubt, man.
1: Yes,
2: absolutely.
0: Mm-hmm.
2: Yep. So me and my son, we'll lean on one another today.
0: Good.
2: Absolutely.
0: Yo. All right. Listen, we kicked the show off with early morning memes, everybody. Mine just says this. Women only fart in front of the men they love. If you don't hear her fart, you don't have her heart.
2: Oh, my God.
3: I agree 100%.
2: I have such a joke about that.
0: about farting?
2: Yes, yeah. I don't think it's love. If you have to get up and go pass gas, you don't love me.
3: You don't.
2: Sit there and let me smell that love of aroma.
1: Yeah, no.
3: Aroma.
2: Yes.
0: Okay. I tell you, my husband used to give me Dutch ovens, and I had never known what they were. Where he would fart and then pull the covers over our head real tight, and I had to smell
2: that?
0: It.
2: No,
1: Dutch
0: Yeah, we were dating when he did that, and you know what I thought? I'm in love.
2: I'm in love.
0: He's so silly.
2: Yeah, so silly.
3: I got to shout out Gary Johnson, one of our listeners who sent me our dad joke for today.
1: Right on. Uh-huh.
3: I think he's a dad. So shout out. I might start trend with this. Send me a dad joke. Here we go. Why do pirates always have trouble with the alphabet?
0: Why?
3: Arr. Because they could spend years at sea.
0: Oh, God.
1: That's a dad joke for sure.
3: Gary with a good one.
1: Gary crew. All right, I got one. Mine says, everybody keep telling me to move on. Let her do what she did to me, to y'all, and see if y'all can move on. Shut the hell up.
0: Right.
2: Okay.
0: All right,
2: here we go. The wind is coming. I'm going to say it again. The wind is coming. But stop letting the wind worry you.
1: Okay.
3: Are you saying wind or when?
0: The wind and when.
2: Let the wind.
3: Okay.
2: The wind is coming.
3: The wind's
2: stop
3: coming.
2: Stop letting the wind worry you.
3: Stop.
0: So
3: like it.
0: You would say the wind and the when.
2: And the when.
1: Breathe out on that mic.
2: Wow. I'll tell you. I smell it over here. And I got a divider.
3: Shut up.
0: The when and the when.
2: And the when.
0: Yeah. All right, fine. I got it. Hey, listen, on the show today, we got a dope discussion about helping family members in financial need. Plus, let's lock in with us with JJ's latest.
2: I be Dale.
0: And we got some money for you inside the $1,000 mini game. Here we go. It is Wednesday hump day. It's Dee Dee in the morning.

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0: New Orleans' best mix of R&B, Big Easy, 102.9. Good morning, it's Didi in the morning. Guys, we have to have a conversation about T.I. and what he said. T.I. has offended a lot of people.
1: Mm.
0: He was talking about verses, and he said something about what it is. Take a listen at this.
2: I don't want to indulge in that side of life no more. I ain't even interested, bro. Like, ain't no money over there in that shit, bro. That shit, poor people activity.
3: Oh, hell no.
2: T.I.
3: No,
2: man. 45, bro. I'm 45.
0: All right, so you hear what he said? Broke people activities.
4: Yeah, that's crazy.
0: Now, it got me to thinking, what are broke people activities, y'all? Is going to the matinee, like a movie matinee in the summertime, is that broke people activity?
1: Yes.
0: Did
1: yes.
0: you go to the matinee?
4: Also, sneaking food in is broke poor people activity.
0: That's poor people activity. Yeah.
4: Sneaking that food in.
0: That is a good one.
4: But I do it, though.
0: Yeah.
4: I snuck in Waffle House one time to the movies.
1: Right.
4: Yeah. The best movie experience I've ever had.
0: Nuh-uh.
4: Yes.
0: Waffle House? Is Waffle House broke people activities?
4: Ooh.
3: Nah. I ain't gonna say no, because they food really good, man, so I get it.
1: Dang.
3: Yeah, I remember one time I took some McDonald's into the movie theater. Somebody tapped me on the back. Hey, you got extra ketchup?
1: Extra ketchup.
3: They must have stopped, too.
0: Okay, what's another broke people activity?
3: I'm going to say going Dutch.
0: Dutch is broke people? Okay.
3: I think Dutch. You don't want to pay for nobody but yourself, man. I think that's one. Borrowing clothes from your friends.
0: Borrowing clothes? That's a good one. That's broke people activity.
1: No.
0: Wearing the clothes and trying to take them back when you like pin.
3: Hell yeah. That's definitely.
0: Or if you wear shoes and you put tape on the bottom of them so that you could take them back. Y'all ever done that?
1: Damn, I ain't never thought of that.
3: I never done that, but that's a good one.
0: Yeah, you put tape on the bottom and then you can wear them out and then you take them back.
1: I'm impressed. That's pretty smart. Ooh, what about picnics?
0: That ain't no broke people activity.
1: Why not? What about walks in the park?
0: These are broke people. Okay, hold on. Hey, Cruz, those are romantic.
3: Yeah, I'm telling you, man. That's somebody that's really trying to get to know somebody.
1: Yeah, but these sound really cheap, though.
3: Yeah. Reusing red cups.
0: That's a broke people. See, that's broke people activity.
3: How about clubbing at home? You got to worry about getting your ID checked. You ain't paying to get in. You go in and out as much as you want.
0: So basically what you're saying, a house party?
3: A house party. That's broke people. Yeah.
4: I got one. Checking your account before you agree to something.
0: Come on.
4: Hold on, Rick. You want to go to lunch? Let me see something real quick.
0: Bro, yep, people. We can go. That's broke people activity.
4: Yep, for sure.
1: Swimming at the local rec.
4: At the rec?
0: Yeah, that's broke people.
1: You got the whole family for like $12.
0: Yeah, no. Broke people activity is sneaking into that apartment complex. They got a pool.
4: Riding around with the gas light on.
0: Come on. No.
4: That's broke people activity.
0: Okay, that is. But hold on, you guys. Here's broke people activity. When a cop is behind you and you make a left when you know you really should be going right.
4: Because
0: your stuff ain't in order.
4: You done made the GPS say, where you going?
0: Yeah.
1: Wrong time.
3: No, GPS, he must be behind you.
4: He must be behind
0: you. We turn to the left and we don't need to.
3: Right.
1: It knows what you're doing.
3: How about going to the laundromat, washing your clothes, but you dry them at home outside?
0: Now that's broke people activity.
4: Yeah, yo.
0: Wait, that's broke people.
4: That's broke people activity.
0: Okay.
4: I do that though. I ain't gonna lie to you.
0: What is Connect Four playing certain games, broke people activity?
1: Ooh, tic-tac-toe.
5: Operation.
1: Tic-tac-toe is broke people activity.
0: Tic-tac-toe is broke people activity? Okay, y'all think that is?
3: I like that, yeah.
0: Okay,
3: yeah.
0: All right. Backgammon. My stepfather used to play that all the time.
3: I love backgammon.
0: Is that broke people activity?
4: Yes. Yeah. How about calculating the total before you get to the cash register? Let me get my calculator out real quick. It's .0825 okay. State tax.
0: This is... Now, hold on. This is broke people activity. When you go to the store and they say it's going to be $10.07 and you got to put something back.
4: Yes.
1: That's broke people activity for
0: That's
1: sure.
0: That's broke people activity.
4: Yeah. Yes.
0: You're like, let me put this back. Now how much is it?
4: Right now how much is it?
3: How about parking 6 blocks from the club because you don't want to pay for valet
1: parking? And then you get a ticket anyway. Oh, God.
0: I thought Thanks. You were going to say parking 6 blocks because you don't want nobody to see the car you driving.
4: Oh, boy.
1: Walking into a gas station and actually handing that dude $4.38 in gas.
0: Oh, there it is. Broke people activity. See, T.I. don't know broke people activities.
4: Yo.
3: Saving all your blunt roaches, man, to make another
0: a
3: blunt.
0: Big one.
4: Oh, yeah.
3: To make another
1: those
3: one.
1: Hit, though.
3: That's an activity.
4: Saving all your fast food condiments.
1: Why not?
0: In one drawer.
4: You got a dress, a drawer.
1: Why
4: full
1: not?
4: Of
1: that's broke people. Napkins.
3: Look, some of them businesses not even in style no more.
1: What?
3: Businesses.
1: Oh, we thought you said some of them. Female dogs. All right.
3: But guess what? They are too.
1: All right. There you go.
0: We just needed to give T.I. a couple of examples of what broke people activities really are.
4: Coming from some broke people.
0: Thank you.
4: Coming from some broke people.
0: We're experts. All right. It's Dee Dee in the morning.
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17: A Better Life with Dr. Sanjay Gupta.
18: They say consistency is key, but sometimes you just gotta switch it up. A new study out of Harvard School of Public Health found that varying your exercise routine could add years to your life. What exercise someone did didn't matter much. What did matter was that all the exercises together worked all the muscle groups in their body. Now, an added benefit to changing things up is it can help you push through the plateau effect. That's when your body gets so efficient at doing something that you actually stop getting better at it. And we know from previous research that specializing in any one sport at a young age can make someone actually more prone to injury. And as experts we talk to point out, even elite athletes switch up things with their workouts, making sure to target strength, cardio, flexibility, balance, and doing that every single week. I'm Dr. Sanjay Gupta, helping you live a better life.
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1: This is a love that withstands time, space, and matter forever. Forever's a mighty long time. Here we are decades later. The sentiment is still the same. Listen.

0: It's Didi in the Morning. A Big Easy 102.9. Good morning. It's Didi in the Morning on this Tuesday. Everybody is here. But listen, Trey G needs to talk to us about something. And I saw this online. Who is the producer who passed away? They said, is he the producer of Sexy Red?
1: Tay Keith. Okay. Yeah. So he did work with Sexy Red a heck of a whole lot, man. Right. Tay Keith is his name. He is one of the youngest in the game, but he actually did a lot of things in the hip hop industry, right? Mm-hmm. Like he was a producer for a lot of the songs that you hear on radio right now.
2: He had one of those famous drops too, right?
1: Oh my
2: that
1: God.
2: You know so much. Tay Keith.
1: F
2: right?
1: These people up.
2: Right. So that was his- if you aren't familiar, you probably heard that before.
1: Of course. Of course. Now, and you probably are familiar, you just don't realize that
2: exactly.
1: Tay Keith is behind a right. lot of the music that is actually at these parties that is celebrated today.
0: Okay.
1: You hear him at NBA games,
0: really?
1: Football games,
0: man.
1: All type of stuff. And with Clive Davis and Tay Keith both passing, I do want to actually make sure I mention that legend
0: yeah.
1: as well.
0: Yeah. Right.
1: Clive Davis was another legend that passed at the age of 94, but Tay Keith was a young legend, I feel like. He passed at the age of, I believe, 33.
2: Oh,
1: yeah,
2: wow.
1: If I'm not mistaken.
2: Man.
1: Yeah, if I'm not mistaken. His girlfriend actually found him when she did a welfare check. On him, and he had passed away.
0: Mm.
1: Now, if you don't know who Tay Keith is, I want to familiarize you with him.
0: Okay.
1: He came out with probably one of the biggest songs of a generation, and this one right here.
3: Make this here with all the ice on in the
0: wow.
3: booth. Have to get outside
1: yeah.
3: when they pull up, they get me loose. Mm. Yeah, jump out.
1: Sicko mode,
3: like
1: Travis Scott was a Tay Keith production.
0: Say that. Wow, yes, I didn't know that.
1: And that was one of the biggest songs. Tay Keith, of course, Drake, Travis Scott, probably a huge song that's played at festivals all across seas, everything
0: wow.
1: else, right?
0: Mm-hmm.
1: How about this one? Another Tay Keith song. Him and Drake collaborated a heck of a whole lot, including this one. If you're reading this, it's too late.
3: Pulling back the curtain by myself, take a look.
0: Mm.
3: I'm a bar spitter.
1: Oh yeah, I forgot he made this.
3: Yeah, I'm light skinned, but I'm still a dark.
0: Wow.
1: Yeah, Nonstop by Drake was another
0: nice.
1: Tay Keith song.
0: Okay, that's a hit. Okay,
1: yeah.
0: I like it.
1: Yeah,
0: okay.
1: yeah, yeah. Now, we getting into some kind of messy territory with old Tay Keith. This song is arguably the song that started the beef between Kendrick Lamar, Drake, and the homie J. Cole. You remember this one, right?
3: Just know if I diss you, I make sure you know that I hit you like I'm on your call ID. I'm naming the album The Fall Off. It's pretty ironic because it ain't no fall off for me. Still in
1: first person shooter.
2: Yeah.
1: Is
0: Wait
1: the name
0: a minute.
1: Of it.
0: Yeah. So he produced for Drake, but then he goes over there and produces this one here for J. Cole.
1: Drake is on that one as well, though.
0: Okay,
1: Drake is on
0: okay.
1: that one as well. And that was the song they say that kicked off the beef between.
0: I thought you, okay.
2: Producers don't pick sides.
0: No, they don't.
2: At all.
0: They can't. They pick money?
2: They pick clients.
0: Okay.
1: You know what else they pick?
0: What?
1: Beats. They pick beats as well. I'm telling you, man, Tay Keith was literally a young legend in the game. Now, this next artist, Didi, I think you're going to look at me a little sideways.
0: Okay.
1: But it does get the party started. Anytime the ladies hear this one, they start repeating it. They damn
4: sexy.
0: Getting sexy. You right. My grown ass be saying it too. Come on, son.
1: Stop playing.
2: What'd you say?
0: Hey. I love it.
1: Ladies
0: right.
1: love this song. You can hate it all you want to, fellas.
0: No, I don't hate it. I don't.
2: He ran the summer with that.
0: I have to admit, yes. I do like that one right there. Get everybody saying, get it sexy.
1: Shout out hey. Big Sexy, Sexy Red. Now, him and Sexy Red do have a little bit of drama with each other because he said he wasn't getting paid for a lot of the songs
0: Ooh.
1: That he produced for Sexy Red.
0: Ooh.
1: But, that did not stop the classics that they made. Okay, you might not like the Sexy Red joint, but I know you're going to remember this one because your kids was doing the dance all damn summer long.

0: 40 songs under his belt.
1: And worked with some legendary artists.
0: Absolutely. 100%. 100%. Now, another legendary artist that he worked with was Meek Mill. Now, once Meek Mill and Drake got back on good terms, the first person they tapped into was Tay Keith because he produced this song for both of them.

0: one, Going Bad, Meek Mill, Drake. That is the song that they actually squashed the beef over.
1: It was the greatest rekindleship song ever.
0: Yeah.
2: Rekindleship?
1: It was, though.
0: It was so good, you had to make a word.
1: Right. Exactly.
2: Yeah. That's
1: how good.
0: But you know, the word sound real.
2: Yeah, rekindleship?
0: Rekindleship.
2: No, it didn't.
0: It don't?
2: It does, too.
0: I'm going to tell you this. You better enunciate when you say it.
2: Yeah, you're right.
0: Because you can't rekindleship.
2: Say it three times.
0: No. Because I like my job.
1: Rekindle. Right.
0: And I started to, too, but I like my job. So, shouts out to Tay Keith, man. Legendary producer in the game. Rest in peace to him. He will be severely missed in the hip-hop industry.
1: Do we know what happened?
0: Not yet. Not 100% yet. But there are rumors out there.
2: All right. Thank you very much for that. I appreciate that. All right. It's Didi in the morning.
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12: For years, we've been talking about both the positive and negative effects of being on social media. And I would say, by and large, for older adults, social media is net positive. Not all positive, but net positive. Helps them keep in touch with friends and stay social. But for younger people, social media use, especially heavy use, tends to be net negative. In fact, according to this year's World Happiness Report, youth who use social media more than 5 hours a day reported a lower level of well-being. And researchers who study this sort of thing found that many teens wish these platforms didn't even exist, and yet they can't seem to stop using them. Experts we talked to largely suggested two things. Ideally, along with your friend group, take some time offline. Also, try to recurate your algorithm so it shows you posts that'll make you feel good. I'm Dr. Sanjay Gupta, helping you live a better life.
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0: It's Dee Dee in the morning. We're all here. Jay Cruz, Trey G, comedian J.J. Williamson, and we got to get into the hot topics because we got to talk about T.I. Did anybody hear what T.I. said about some of us in the black community? And then he had to come back and apologize.
1: Uh-oh.
0: Is the apology accepted is the question. Let's get into it right now. Here we go.
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0: 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Hmm. All right, you guys, let's get into it, though. Anybody see this about Donald Trump and this big old reflecting pool there in D.C.? So a lot of people are mad because it costs $14 million of the taxpayers' money to go and try to clean up this pool. It's not a pool, it's just a body of water. He spent all of this money to paint it. He spent $14 million. They said he didn't even give anybody a chance to bid. He just gave it to some guy, and they say this guy is a crook.
3: Some dude, some mob guy.
4: Wow.
0: He gave him $14 million. Anyway, make a long story short, it's been a disaster. Mm-hmm. Well, now they're arresting people claiming these people are intentionally damaging this body of water. Listen.
5: Who would think that somebody would go into a pool and take a knife and start cutting it?
6: But do you have proof of that? Do you have photos or videos?
5: Well, let's put it this way. When you have a 350, I think it's 350, not 250, a 350-foot slit from one end to the other, you think that's proof?
6: Reporters have been down there today looking for that slit that you mentioned, and there's no evidence of it.
5: All you'd have to do is see the Parks Department. They'll show it to you. See, they cut it very violently. The same thing with the floor. They cut it, and then they lifted it. They pulled it, and that's what it is. Laying at the bottom, they're taking it out. They vacuum it out. They vacuum it very carefully out, and it'll be back to health pretty soon. We're going to have to let the water out to fix the one little, there's two little areas, very little areas where they were cut, and we'll fix that, but it's not leaking or anything. It's got a base underneath.
0: Okay. Yeah. Has anybody seen, they showed an aerial picture of D.C. and all the things he's torn up in D.C. right now?
4: Really?
0: Yeah, from the White House to, remember, he's trying to build some arch to this, to that. I mean, like, they're saying everything is torn up in D.C.
4: Is the Kennedy Center?
0: Yeah, that's all messed up, too, because they took his name off, but then it has...
4: Crazy.
0: Yeah, they have a tarp over it or something. Like, they were saying, if you look around D.C., he's torn up the whole entire city.
7: Well, he's treating it like construction site or something.
0: Or like his own construction. Yeah. Anyway, by the way, you know they said that his approval rating now, it is the lowest they've ever seen. It is down to an approval rating of 30%.
7: Do you know he claimed that when he did this to that fountain or whatever, it would have cleaned it for 50 years? And it took 2 weeks for the algae to come back.
0: He claimed somebody dumped fertilizer, but they keep saying there's no proof of any of this.
7: No proof.
4: And he talking about some, yeah, it is proof. And then he say, in my mind, the proof is there.
0: Yeah, yeah, but that ain't enough.
4: It's not proof,
0: it's great. This is what y'all get. There you go. Hey, let's talk about this, though, y'all. Let's talk about Giannis. Gone, right?
7: Yeah, Giannis is gone, ladies and gentlemen. He's on a new team, and the trade was big, and a lot of people are going to new places.
8: The Bucks got, after negotiating with Boston and Miami in the last few weeks, you get Tyler Hero, Khalil Ware, a young center, Jaime Jaquez, a good two-way wing, Kasperis Jakaciūnas, who's just 20 years old, an up-and-coming guard. And then they get a significant return of draft capital, 3 first-round picks unprotected, including the 13th pick in the draft on Tuesday night. So the Bucks now turn the page on the Giannis era after 13 years. Taylor Jenkins signed a 6-year contract to be the Bucks head coach. They are now going to take time to reassess this team. And now Giannis is walking into Miami to play in South Beach with Bam Adebayo.
4: Call me crazy. Damn. I don't love the trade.
0: You don't?
4: I do not.
0: Why?
4: I just feel like Miami got rid of a lot. They ain't got no shooters.
0: Mm.
4: Like, they don't have anybody to shoot the ball. Giannis play in the paint. Yeah. Bam Adebayo play in the paint. They're going to score 4 points every 3 minutes.
7: Mm. Like, with the big man.
0: They're not done. Miami's not. And that you got to be careful because I guess Pat Riley is the president or something of Miami. And he's going to get it together. But they say he's looking for somebody else.
4: I do lean on that now. Right. I do think they need another piece for sure. And you got to have a bench. Have a bench.
7: And with the picks, the number 13 coming up and in the draft, you know, they're going to get some shooters.
0: Let's see what happens. Yeah. Let's see. T.I. is in trouble this morning.
4: Yeah. T.I. has been talking about this whole Versus thing. It seems like Versus get T.I. in trouble. A hell of a lot. He got in trouble with Versus and 50 Cent. Now he's in trouble for basically saying that when you get up on that Versus stage, it's poor people activities.
9: I don't want to indulge in that side of life no more. I ain't even interested, bro. Like, ain't no money over there in that. Bro, poor people activity.
10: Oh hell no!
9: T.I. 45, bro. I'm 45. What I'm doing? Going back and forth with a man. Like, why?
10: Just celebrate
1: music.
9: To celebrate music. I could do that talking about me. Why the fuck I gotta be something now?
1: To celebrate each other's music.
9: All right, cool. If I find somebody...
1: And there might be some money in it.
9: Well, then we could talk.
4: Now, in true today and age form, when somebody get online and start talking like that, they have to get back online and apologize. So T.I. did just that.
9: That wasn't my intention. First of all, I was drinking. So I guess my points weren't made clear as I thought that they were. I was speaking on my experience that I had considering the participation in Versus. I just got out the phone with Swiss and I talked to Timbaland earlier. And it ain't never my intention and never my, you know, that ain't, I ain't on that. Like, you know, trying to speak ill of my friends.
0: Right, we hear you. We hear that backpedaling.
7: That's a hell of backpedaling, boy.
0: We hear a lot of that, T.I. We got you, sir. We got you. All right, coming up, everybody. We got $1,000 next. It's Dee Dee in the morning.
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20: A Better Life with Dr. Sanjay Gupta.
21: By age 35, two-thirds of American men will experience some degree of noticeable hair loss. And by age 50, about 85% of men will have significantly thinning hair. That's according to the American Hair Loss Association. Now, one dermatologist explained that hair loss can either be genetic or it can be triggered by stress, illness, surgery, medications, major life events. No matter the cause, a lot of men, understandably, are frustrated by hair loss because it seems like a loss of control. You can take great care of your scalp by all sorts of expensive lotions and potions, but that might not matter. There are some tried and true medications that might work, like minoxidil or finasteride. But another solution is just shaving it off. And I've heard more and more how liberating this can be for a lot of guys. That's the ultimate control of their appearance. I'm Dr. Sanjay Gupta, helping you live a better life.
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0: Good morning, and it's Dee Dee in the morning, and welcome to Wednesday, all right?
1: Hump, hump.
0: Yep, that's comedian J.J. Williamson right there. Also, we got Jay Cruz and Trey G. Good morning, everybody.
1: Hey. Good morning, Dee
0: Dee. Let's get right to the five things you need to know to start today.
2: The five things you need to know right now on Dee Dee in the morning.
0: Man, I was just telling somebody about ABC, right? You know, the TV network we watch, we've grown up watching and everything else. Did anybody see that Jimmy Kimmel is going to take about 2 months away from his show, but he has Rosie O'Donnell filling in?
3: Not Rosie. Yeah.
0: Now, Jimmy Kimmel can't stand Donald Trump.
1: Absolutely.
0: Rosie O'Donnell.
3: That's a great little jam, little poke
0: in
3: the president.
0: That's what I thought. Well, guess what else is happening? ABC is launching an on-air campaign urging viewers to back the network up against Donald Trump and the government. Yep. Mm. Disney-owned ABC released a statement on Monday, and basically they're launching an on-air campaign encouraging viewers to show support for the network as they battle the U.S. government. According to this, they said that the Republican-led FCC ordered ABC to file early

0: license reviews for its 8 company-owned television stations after Donald Trump pressured the FCC to investigate ABC. Guess what they're investigating?
1: What?
0: Their daytime talk show, The View, because Donald Trump didn't like what The View said about him.
1: Oh, wow.
0: Jeez. Yeah, he wants them to investigate ABC. Pity. So ABC is asking all of us, and I'm like, I'm going to support ABC.
1: Yeah.
0: Because I believe in a free press.
1: Pity on pity, though.
0: I don't think our government should work on that, and they need to stay out of that. Let the press do what it's supposed to do. That's one of our freedoms I believe in.
1: Yeah.
0: So, yeah, but ABC wants all of us to back them up against the government.
2: Mm-mm.
0: All right.
3: Oh, that's crazy. Well, ladies and gentlemen, let's talk about the WNBA, man. Can we give a huge shout out to Angel Reese? Man, you know, she was traded from the Chicago Sky. Now she's with the Atlanta Dream, where she was the fastest female to go to 1,000 rebounds in WNBA history.
1: Wow.
3: Man, I thought that was dope, man. You know, she don't have the best jump shot. She don't score a lot of points, but she's very productive out there on the rebounds, on the boards, man. So to be the fastest to get to 1,000 career rebounds in WNBA history, I thought that was dope. And I don't know if people know, man, they're extending their games. They're going from 44 games to 50 games now, man. So I like the progress that the WNBA is doing, man. You know, they're getting that bag now. They're getting their money, getting their work, man. So shout out to them.
0: Mm-hmm.
2: Soon, maybe a little bit more dunking
3: as
2: well. Because you're seeing that here and there more. Let's talk about OnlyFans. Anybody out there thinking about starting an account, you thinking maybe you can make some money? I got some numbers out there that they put out. So your average person, this is your everyday person who starts on OnlyFans, makes about $0 when they first start out. But after a year, your average is $150 to $180 per month.
0: Mm,
1: damn.
2: This is for your average, yes. So, and these are people that are like faithfully on there consistently, and like, you know, they don't let you down.
1: Right.
2: Now, once you pass up the medium, you're at 100. You're at almost at like a little bit over 200.
1: Right.
2: But if you want to be in that top 1%ers that make like 1,000 and over and making the 40,000s, you have to do it consistently and for a long time.
0: And what is this again?
2: This is for OnlyFans numbers.
0: Oh, okay.
2: Yeah.
0: Ooh,
2: so this is the average. I'm just saying it takes a while. It's not something for most people. It takes at least over a year before you start even actually making money.
3: Money.
1: Fair. So,
0: ain't they taking their clothes off and doing all kind of stuff on OnlyFans?
2: No, the top earners tend to be relationship people. Mm.
1: Oh,
2: anything to do with relationships are usually your top earners. The niche. That's like the top niche.
0: Mm.
1: Interesting. Well, can we talk a little Sexy Red News? Look like Big Sexy going to be headed to the big courtroom. She is suing her former security guard after she claims that the security guard stole about $500,000 in jewelry and designer bags. She said that she recently took her mother on a birthday retreat overseas, and there was a door left unlocked. She said that the last person in there was a security guard by the name of Carl Thompson.
0: Mm.
1: She said Carl allegedly snuck into a side door and basically stole about $500,000 worth of jewelry and designer bags during her mom's retreat.
0: Mm-hmm.
1: So she is suing him for about
0: $500,000. Wow.
1: Big Sexy headed to court.
0: Dang. You know, they said that more money, more problems, y'all.
1: Pretty much.
0: All
1: yes,
0: the time.
1: Indeed.
0: I think I just saw that. Did Will Smith say something like that? For the first $1 million you're going to get, it's just going to be a lot of legal fees?
1: There's a price to like bad things happening to you, and $1 million is that price.
0: Yep.
3: Oh, damn.
1: Yeah, something like that.
0: Once you get $1 million. All right. Hey, listen, those right there are your 5 things. Now, we need somebody to play our $1,000 minute game. You answer 10 questions correctly, you're going to win some cash right now. At 833, talk to Dee Dee.
3: That's 833-825-5233.
0: It's Dee Dee in the morning.

0: It's Dee Dee in the Morning on Big Easy 102.9. Well, good morning. It's Dee Dee in the Morning, guys. Listen, we're going to play our $1,000 minute game. We have us a contestant, but hold on.
1: Woo-woo.
0: Let's talk right now, fellas.
1: Mm-hmm.
0: They say there are at least six foods.
1: Mm-mm.
0: Six.
1: Mm-mm.
0: That will give you flatulence.
1: Oh,
0: that
1: man.
0: That will have you.
1: Oh.
0: You know.
2: Oh,
0: Putin.
2: God. Okay.
0: Well, I didn't say the word.
2: Yeah, we don't need the sound
0: effects. I said
2: effects.
0: Putin.
2: Yeah.
3: For me, it's
0: not
3: cheese.
0: Vladimir.
2: I'm about to say like Vladimir.
0: Not Vladimir. But, you know, I used to say it to my mom. Ooh, I pooted.
2: Oh, my God.
0: All right. So what will make you poop, guys? What is it? Give me some food you think.
1: Apples.
0: No, that ain't on there.
1: Coffee.
0: No, that ain't on
2: Cruz
0: there.
2: Cruz said cheese at first.
1: For
2: too.
1: Me, if you're lactose intolerant, obviously. Yeah.
0: Nope, that ain't on
2: that
0: there.
2: Ain't on there?
1: Okay.
2: Broccoli? Like
0: no,
2: some kind of like leafy green cabbage or something
0: cabbage
2: like that?
0: Cabbage is on there. There you go. Cabbage. Oh. You got one.
2: Ooh, that cabbage starts sitting on that stomach. You get
0: yeah.
2: the...
0: Yeah.
3: Hey, doesn't that dress?
2: Yes.
0: Well, he did say, Cruz, you said what? Dairy? Did you say
1: dairy? I
0: did dairy,
1: yeah.
0: Okay,
1: yeah,
0: you're right.
1: Okay,
0: milk.
1: So dairy.
2: Okay,
1: milk.
2: That's
1: okay,
2: two.
1: Yeah,
2: beans?
1: Two. Yeah, yeah.
2: I know beans.
0: That's three.
2: Beans gotta be on
0: okay.
2: the list.
0: Three.
2: Mm-hmm. I don't know what processed foods like chips and stuff
0: nope.
2: like that. Nah.
0: Mm-hmm.
1: Meat.
0: Y'all need to be careful now, Trey. You especially you when you go out on a date. Here they are, the top six foods that make you fart.
2: I know not chicken.
0: Make you fart, they said.
2: Oh,
0: beans.
2: Uh huh.
0: Corn.
2: Damn.
0: I didn't know they
2: I love some corn.
0: Bell peppers.
2: Really? Ain't no big fan.
0: Cauliflower.
2: Yeah, cauliflower. Okay.
0: Cabbage and milk.
2: Who the hell eating cauliflower? What? Have you ever had cauliflower wings?
1: Yes. The nuggets or whatever?
2: Can't
1: They're
2: do
1: not
2: it.
1: Bad.
2: Can't do
1: They're
2: it. Can't, I can't get it out of my head. It's not meat.
0: All right. Okay.
4: On a gram.
0: It is
4: done
0: vegan.
4: In 60 seconds.
2: Yes.
4: 60 seconds. A minute to win with the $1,000 minute game. A Dee Dee in the Morning exclusive.
0: Now, the one thing I did do one time, vegan, somebody brought us here at the radio station, and it was vegan nachos, and they were the best
2: oh,
0: I had.
2: Yeah.
1: Still love them.
0: They really were good.
2: They
0: you
2: were.
0: Tell.
2: They
0: now,
2: was
0: that
2: good.
0: You couldn't tell wasn't
1: no
0: meat.
2: Facts.
0: But that's I'm with you, Trey. Every now and then, I remember somebody gave me a hamburger, and they were like, it's portobello mushroom. It tastes like portobello mushroom.
3: It don't taste like no damn burger.
2: Hell nah, it's bean.
0: Yeah. Hey, good morning. Hi. Who's this?
5: Shivana.
0: Shivana.
2: All
0: right, welcome to the show, Shivana. Tell us a little bit about you.
5: Okay, first, I have, I'm very religious. I'm just happy and I'm just love to be alive.
0: I know. Good, I know. Come on, Shivana. Shivana said, I'm happy
2: better.
0: To be alive.
2: You better be
0: well,
2: happy.
0: Sweetie,
2: to be
0: listen,
2: alive.
0: Let's try to get you an extra $1,000 while we all alive today.
2: Come on.
0: Let's hit this thing. Here we go. Let's
6: DJ. J. Cruz. JJ from the SIP.
7: Trey G.
6: J. Cruz. $20 bonus.
1: All right, girl, so check it out. I don't know if you know the rules, but I'm about to tell you. So I'm going to read you a question. If you don't know the answer, just say pass. Hurry up. Save time because you only got a minute. I'll come back to the question that you passed up. You got it?
5: I got it.
1: The ones that you know, you answer quickly. You got it?
5: Okay.
1: All right, girl, here we go. When it comes to barbecues, do you prefer ribs or brisket?
5: Brisket.
1: What's your favorite side dish for a cookout?
5: Potato salad.
1: Which fast food spot has the slogan "Eat Fresh"?
5: Subway.
1: Which rapper called Versus Battles "Poor People Activities"?
5: Pass.
1: President Trump has been trying to keep which monument clean in Washington D.C.?
5: Pass.
1: How old is Kanye West?
5: 52.
1: What was the third question I asked you? Third.
5: Pass.
1: Who on the morning show is a jewelry collector?
5: KD.
1: What does ETA stand for?
5: Entertainment.
1: Spell the word optimistic.
5: O-P-T-I-M-I-S-T-I-C.
1: Which rapper called Versus Battles Poe People Activity?
0: All right, you got four out of ten, Shivana. Four out of ten. Here's what you missed, all right? Which rapper called the Versus Battles Poor People Activities? T.I.
1: Mm-hmm.
0: President Trump has been trying to keep which monument clean in Washington, D.C.? The Lincoln Reflecting Pool.
1: Mm-hmm.
0: How old is Kanye West? He's 49. What was the third question that J. Cruz asked? It was, which fast food spot has the slogan, Eat Fresh? Let me see. Who on the morning show is a jewelry collector? J. Cruz. And what does ETA stand for? Estimated time of arrival.
1: Hey.
0: So you got 4 out of 10. You're going to get $10 every correct answer. We added up as $40, but you spun the wheel and got an extra $20. $60.
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0: $60. Shavonna, tell everybody the show. 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
24: A better life with Dr. Sanjay Gupta.
25: A colleague of mine went to a meeting of the primetime seniors the other week. There are programs like this all over the country for people in their 60s, 70s, 80s, and beyond to stay active. It's not just something to keep older folks busy. It helps to keep their bodies in shape and their brains sharp. Showing up with a good attitude is a must, and research shows that having the right mindset actually does lead to better physical aging. So if you need some suggestions to boost your positivity, experts we talked to recommended focusing on goals, which can boost your confidence. Practice gratitude, they said. One of the seniors my colleague met told her that just waking up in the morning is, quote, better than the alternative. That's true. Focus on the things you can control. Diet and exercise, and very importantly, surround yourself with positive people, because that can be contagious. I'm Dr. Sanjay Gupta, helping you live a better life.
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1: Here's another Mad Minute prank call.
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1: On DD in the morning.
0: Sandy, you hit us up and said you're going to make somebody mad, huh?
3: Yes.
0: Who are you going to make mad?
3: I'll make my mama mad.
0: Uh-oh.
3: I'm going to tell her that the rent people called me and said that they tired of her rent being late.
0: Here we go. Let's call your mama.
4: Hello?
3: Mama.
4: What?
3: Didn't you pay them people that rent?
4: Yeah, why?
3: They called me and said that you was $400 short and they tired of you being late. And if you don't come up with an extra $1,000, you got to get out by Friday.
4: Well, we'll be getting out by Friday then because I don't have it.
3: Did you mess up the money and didn't give it to them at all?
4: Yes. Send it. I paid them it every month.
3: Well, you know, I'm not right. You want to talk to the lady?
4: Yeah.
3: Ma'am.
0: Maddie, I need to talk to you real quick. It looks like you're short here. I'm filling in for Michelle. And it looks like you're short on your rent. And we're going to have to come and put you out by Friday. You have to get all of your belongings and move them out because we're going to take ownership of the property.
4: Oh, y'all take ownership of the property. Mr. Man never did call me. Let me call him.
0: Ma'am, lower your voice. Lower your voice. Could you calm down, okay?
4: Okay, let me call
0: him. No, let me talk to you and how we're going to proceed. What we're going to do is we will rent you a U-Haul, and we will make sure that you get all of your things and all of your belongings and all of your old hats and wigs and shoes and everything else you have, and we'll make sure we take it out of your home, and then you will get out today by 3 p.m.
4: Can- you know I can't get out of no...
0: I'm sorry, what did you... Did you call me a bitch?
4: I don't know what Mr. Man is doing with my money, but I sent it in. I got my receipts for every month that I send my money.
0: Ma'am, can you please shut the... up.
4: Bitch, no. You shut the fuck up.
0: No, ma'am. I believe...
4: I don't get out at no fucking 3 o'clock today.
0: You have to get out. You've got to get... Ma'am. Sandy, talk to your mama.
3: Mom?
4: What?
3: Why are you cussing them people out?
4: Why don't you tell me to shut the fuck up?
0: Yeah, I can hear you, Maddie. You on the Mad Minute?
2: Yeah!
0: It's a prank call. Y'all give it up for Sandy and her mama Maddie.
1: Get in on the fun and prank call someone you know. 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
2: For decades, the prevailing wisdom for someone who's had a heart attack has been to put them on beta blockers for the rest of their life. But new research suggests that might not be necessary, and that the benefits of these medications probably taper off after a year or two. On the whole, and for the average person, beta blockers are very safe and very effective. But, as with any medication, they can come with a cost. A financial one, and also potential side effects. We're talking about things like fatigue, dizziness, dry mouth, dry eyes. I want to be clear when I say that you absolutely should talk to your doctor before starting or stopping any medication. Point is, if you're years out from a heart attack and you're in otherwise good health, you might want to ask your doctor about discontinuing beta blockers. You want to, of course, keep up a healthy lifestyle, diet, exercise, and sleep. I'm Dr. Sanjay Gupta, helping you live a better life.
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0: Alrighty, good morning, Didi in the morning. Listen, y'all, it is Wednesday. No, uh-huh. It is not Thursday, which means we will be talking politics on the show.
1: Mm. All right, let's take a vent.
2: That's right.
0: All right, it is Wednesday, it's hump day. We must get into our hot topics. Right now, we won't talk politics. We do got to talk about Money Long. You guys have been hearing about Money Long and the health battles. Mm-hmm. She's now speaking out about it. Let's get into it. Here we go.
3: Dropping more gossip with hot topics.
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0: 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We're powered by purpose. So did you guys, let's talk about the NBA draft last night.
1: Yeah, it went down last night, man. A lot of people's lives got changed, man, and they are excited.
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6: Dibansa, he traded high school experience like going to prom to shape himself into the blueprint of a top selection. He's talked about being number one. He's expected. He has manifested. And now he is certainly that. And in his lone season at BYU, he scored the most points by a freshman in Big 12 history behind his favorite player, Kevin Durant.
5: With the second pick, the Utah Jazz select Darren Peterson from the University of Kansas.
6: A freshman out of Kansas. He averaged just over 20 points a game for the Jayhawks. That's the most by a freshman in Kansas history.
5: With the third pick, the Memphis Grizzlies select Cameron Boozer from Duke University.
6: He is the son of two-time NBA All-Star and NCAA champion Carlos Boozer, but it was his mom who drove him to every single practice, every tournament, helped him find all of his trainers. He, of course, played with his twin brother, Caden, at Duke as well.
2: Nice.
0: Man, that's messed up. They said his father is Carlos Boozer, but his mama is the one that got him there because she drove him everywhere he needed to go.
2: Mm-mm. Real talk.
1: Well, you got to think about it. The dad was still in the NBA when he was.
0: That ain't what she said.
1: Well, mama did,
0: y'all noticed that, right?
1: Yeah, but still. Mama, the man was still balling.
0: Mama did all the work.
2: She did.
0: He just inherited the skills from daddy, and then mama did the rest.
2: Made sure she molded him into the man she is. Yeah.
0: That's what I heard.
1: Well, daddy was still in the NBA when he was growing up, man. So that's all.
0: Not necessarily.
1: Yeah. Uh-uh. No, don't give it up. Don't do that.
2: Stop.
1: Don't do that.
0: What?
1: The man got traded about three times, man. Man was out there trying to provide.
0: He was trying. Carlos Boozer was traded three times.
1: Yeah, he played with the Bulls, played with the Jazz, and played with Cleveland,
2: man.
1: Yeah,
2: he got tossed around, man.
0: All right.
2: Yeah.
0: Okay.
1: But congratulations to everybody, man.
0: Know.
1: You know, our 30 teams got some great picks, man. So shout out. So second round is today, tonight.
2: And Kareem Lopez becoming the first Mexican-born player to ever be selected.
0: That's so great.
2: He saw him. He was crying and stuff.
0: I mean, he was emotional.
1: Yeah,
0: but that was really great for him, I thought.
1: Absolutely.
0: Hey, Candy Burrs, they said, is out on a vacation, right?
7: Yeah, not only is she out on vacation, but it's a family vacation. Candy and Ty recently went through a real crazy divorce situation, but now they are on vacation with the kids together. And Todd is doing something that Candy say, you know what? You should have did that while we was married.
8: We on this co-parenting trip. What you reading? Daily prayers for men.
9: God be the glory.
8: Let me just say this. We was married for almost 12 years, and that man ain't never had no prayers for men book. None of that. Now all of a sudden, we divorced. Now he gonna be out here on the beach, well, out on the pool, with his daily prayers for men book. Now, I ain't saying that's a bad thing. That's a good thing. But he should start praying a long time ago.
0: I love Candy because her voice be all over the place.
1: And hey, look at why y'all over there. Y'all heard that, baby. Feed that baby.
0: I know.
1: I'm hungry.
7: So did he?
2: Over there doing videos.
0: No, mommy's got to do social media first.
7: It's a millennial parent.
0: Money Long. I saw this yesterday. Right?
2: I didn't even know about this, Didi. She over out here getting a double lung transplant, but she's okay.
10: I knew something was wrong, and when I woke up in the hospital, I felt so much better. Obviously, they had done whatever they needed to do to just kind of get me stable. But then all the doctors came in. It was like six people, a pulmonologist, rheumatologist. There was like three pulmonary doctors, the ECMO. And they're all like, you need a transplant. And I'm like, well, it sounds like you guys have a time. Like, how long do I have to live? And they go, a week. Mm. And my jaw dropped. Literally, I was like, that's rude. But they're kind of like just wanting me to like, hey, this is not a joke. You need to make a choice. You can either go to hospice or you can get these lungs. Mm. Like the ego and the vanity was just like, but what about my voice? You know, what's going to happen? But then, I look at my son and I think about like how much more life that I have to live. And I think just quality of life was first.
7: Damn.
0: Wow, that's sad.
7: You know you ain't taking nothing serious that the doctors say when they say, oh, you got a week to live, and you say, that's rude. No, that's honest.
1: What, yeah, for real.
7: What are we doing?
0: I would have said, that's scary.
7: Right.
0: Oh, my God, rush me in now.
7: Right. Go get them lungs today,
0: right,
7: not tomorrow.
0: Right. All right, y'all, listen, coming up, I got another pop quiz on Black Music Royalty, because, you know, it is June, Black Music Month. We're about to play a game. Coming up, it's Dee Dee in the Morning.
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0: Better Life with Dr. Sanjay Gupta.
1: For decades, the prevailing wisdom for someone who's had a heart attack has been to put them on beta blockers for the rest of their life. But new research suggests that might not be necessary, and that the benefits of these medications probably taper off after a year or two. On the whole, and for the average person, beta blockers are very safe and very effective. But, as with any medication, they can come with a cost. A financial one, and also potential side effects. We're talking about things like fatigue, dizziness, dry mouth, dry eyes. I want to be clear when I say that you absolutely should talk to your doctor before starting or stopping any medication. Point is, if you're years out from a heart attack and you're in otherwise good health, you might want to ask your doctor about discontinuing beta blockers. You want to, of course, keep up a healthy lifestyle, diet, exercise, and sleep. I'm Dr. Sanjay Gupta, helping you live a better life.
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1: Hey, Trey G, I see you.
2: I think we all do.
3: Yeah, we all see you.
1: You see Trey?
4: A little bit.
1: Let's hear what Trey got to say, though, because we need to find out what's trending with Trey.
4: Some of y'all cross but I'll say who
1: that's just a lazy
4: what?
1: Eye.
4: Is that what it is? Some of y'all cross-eyed in here. What's trending, man? Lizzo. You know, it's hard in the music industry nowadays for a lot of artists, including Lizzo. You know, she just dropped her new album. It's entitled B-I-T-C-H. You read between the lines of the name because I like my job. They say the album sold about 3,000 copies in the first week, though. Yeah, this is compared to her last album, which I think sold around 60,000 copies in the first week. They say this one sold 3,000 copies, and then in the second week in stores, it sold about 650 copies of her new album.
1: How did she go in the last couple of years from being, like, top in the game and everybody love her and pulling out the flute and performing at every award show to now only selling 3,000 copies?
4: They say she has some beef with her record label. That plays a part in it.
1: Oh, okay.
4: And then kind of how people, like, consume music, she said, plays a part in it as well.
1: Damn.
4: So. Yeah.
3: Sheesh, man.
4: Numbers aren't great for Lizzo.
3: You can drop so fast.
1: I know. I hate that for her, and I like her, you know? Mm-hmm. And then she got a lot of bad press. All right, coming up later, we got another pop quiz on black music royalty, all right? That's on the way. But right now, we do have $1,000 for you. Answer 10 questions correctly right now at 833. Talk to Dee Dee.
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1: Play our $1,000 minute game next. It's Dee Dee in the morning.
3: Hey.

0: It's Didi in the Morning. A Big Easy 102.9. All right. Good morning. It's Didi in the Morning. And, listen, I would have some music for you right now. We're getting ready to play a game, like a, you know, like, what do they call it? Like a game show. But none of our music and stuff don't work around here anymore.
1: Hold on, I got asthma. You better come on. You better come on. I got asthma. I got one more in me. Hold on.
0: Go ahead.
2: Ooh, boy. That needle on that record player is dusty.
0: Thank you for that, Trey. I appreciate it. And there goes our theme music. Okay. Boy. Hey, we're getting ready to play Black Music Royalty Check.
2: All right.
0: This is round three. We played it as we are celebrating Black Music Month, and you guys had to figure out who's the king of this, queen of that, and blah, blah, blah, blah, blah, blah. Are we ready?
1: Come on.
0: Here's the deal. You guys got to name the artist, name their music royalty title, and if you get it wrong, somebody in the room can steal.
1: I hate this game.
0: Grab your bells, fellas. Grab your bells. And here we go. There it is. Black Music Royalty Check. Here it is. I need you guys to take a listen at this and tell me who it is and what their title is. Here we go.
1: Okay, I got one.
0: Okay.
1: I might have an answer.
0: Trey, you have a bell?
3: Ding, ding, ding.
0: Okay.
1: It's Foley art today. It's

0: slowly today. Is it Usher? And then his title is the King of R&B.
1: That is correct.
0: Yeah.
1: I don't know. We got a lot of kings here.
2: Yeah, I'm telling you.
1: Damn. It's a lot of kings. Because I thought, who? R. Kelly supposed to be the king of R&B? Jacquees supposed to be the king of R&B? Bobby Brown. So it's the king's court. Damn.
0: Yes, sir.
1: All right, here's another one. Here we go. Take a listen to this.
3: Is it worth it? Let me work it.
0: Oh, Lord.
2: Missy Elliott, queen of rap.
1: No.
2: Hip hop.
1: But there it is.
2: Hip-hop.
1: You got that one. All right. So Trey got the first. JJ got the next one. And J. Cruz, you are not on the board.
2: I've never seen J. Cruz with a zero.
1: I know.
4: No, I have.
1: Zero.
4: Stop it.
1: All right. Here we go. Take a listen to this one.
5: Hold up.
1: All right, Trey G.
0: Okay, I know that's Nate Dogg.
1: Okay.
0: That's Nate Dogg, and he is the king of hooks.
1: That is correct.
0: Yeah, the king of hooks.
4: Good job.
0: Oh, yeah, I know that one.
4: I was going to steal it if you didn't say it.
0: He may have been dethroned by Drake, though.
1: You think?
0: Drake is a monster when it comes to hooks.
2: So
0: he
2: could be a rapper and still be king of hooks?
4: Yes.
2: I just thought you only strictly did hooks.
0: Well, Nate Dogg got some music on his own, I think, don't he?
1: But he is the king of hooks. He always jumped on somebody's hook.
4: He's good.
1: All right, here we go. Round four. Here we go. Take a listen to this song. Let me know who the artist is and what is their title.
2: That's Lil Richard.
1: All right. And his title?
2: A king of, oh my God, it's on my head. Go ahead.
4: Nah, I don't know.
2: Golly.
4: King of rock soul.
1: No.
0: Little Richard, and he is the king of the piano?
1: No.
4: King of rock and roll.
1: No. Damn. They say his title is the architect of rock and roll.
0: Architect.
1: None of y'all get that one. All right. Here's the next one, everybody. Of course, what we're doing in honor of Black Music Month, it is Black Music Royalty Check. Here we go. Take a listen to this one.
6: Do your stereo. You can do it all by yourself. Let me see you do it.
1: What you got, Trey?
0: I'm going to say Lil Jon, and he is the king of crunk.
1: That is correct.
2: That's show. Yeah. He's king of crunk.
1: All right, so it looks like Trey G 3, yeah. JJ 1, J. Cruz nothing.
4: Right, but I'm still in it because the last one is always one for all.
0: Right,
4: for
0: all of it.
4: We know it. Keep it caboodle.
1: It's not one for all, but nonetheless.
4: Yeah, here we go.
1: Here, take a listen to this one.
7: He's leaving.
2: Oh, the world.
1: On that midnight train to Georgia. Come on, what? My mama sang this
2: That's
1: all the
2: Gladys
1: time.
2: Gladys Knight?
1: Yep. Mm-hmm.
2: And she is the queen.
1: Mm-mm.
2: I mean, she is the, yeah.
0: Yeah.
1: I just thought I'd help you out. Yeah. She ain't the queen.
2: Yeah, yeah,
1: it ain't
2: yeah.
1: the queen. What would her title be?
4: She is the goddess.
1: I'm gonna say
0: she's the R&B soul diva.
1: No,
2: damn.
1: Her title is the Empress of Soul.
4: Empress of Star Wars.
1: The Empress of Soul. Yeah, that's the title. Oh, all right, take a listen to this one. Here we go.
7: All
1: right, J. Cruz.
4: It's Marvin Gaye.
1: Okay, his title.
0: Oh, is that Marvin Gaye?
2: Yeah,
4: he's the king of soul.
1: No, he's not a king.
4: Damn.
0: He's the emperor.
1: Nope.
0: The emperor.
2: Right.
0: He's the jester.
1: Nope.
4: El jefe.
1: Nope.
0: Can we get a clue?
1: He's a prince.
0: He's a prince
4: of soul.
1: That is it. That is correct. J. Cruz is on the board. And then here's our final one, everybody. This one here.
2: Follow the mob.
1: Yep. All this right here. This right here. Winner takes all.
7: Up in the club.
1: Trey.
0: I know it's Beyonce.
1: All right.
0: And Beyonce is the queen of, I don't think nobody else
1: everything.
0: Gonna get it.
1: Everything.
0: I don't think nobody else gonna get it. She's the queen bee.
1: There it is. Trey G, winner takes it all.
4: That's cheating. That's not even an answer.
0: It's not really.
4: I love it though.
1: Queen bee.
2: And look, Trey was already winning and he got the last one.
1: Yeah.
2: Cruz, we got blowed out.
1: Yeah, you did. Yep, there it is, everybody. Yeah, there was a sweep pretty much right there. All right, congratulations to Trey G on that one. It's Dee Dee in the morning. Mm-hmm.

Stretch Lexus is the sex, is just immaculate. From the back I get deeper and deeper, help you reach the climax that your man can't make. Call him, tell him you'll be home real late and sing the break.

0: 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Good morning, it's Dee Dee in the morning. All right, Trey G, what's going on?
1: Yeah, I need to shout out somebody that's locked down in the feds real quick, man. Okay. Yeah, I know it. I know it. I'm taking this opportunity to shout my dog out. A.K.A. Kodak. I was introduced to this guy named Kodak by J. Cruz. This is J. Cruz, his homeboy.
2: Fellow podcaster.
1: Yeah, we received a phone call the other day. I did, especially through my Instagram page. I said, who the hell calling me through Instagram?
2: Two people.
1: Who the hell calling me through Instagram? Mm-hmm. It was J. Cruz and Kodak.
0: No.
1: Who is locked down.
2: Yeah.
1: I won't say the government name. So I won't get nobody in trouble.
2: Yeah, for sure.
1: Yeah. But it was them calling me, and they said they listen to us every single day in that penitentiary.
0: Nice.
2: Absolutely.
0: So I heard our numbers are great, though.
1: Oh, 100%.
0: They say we are number one in the
1: pen. If we was in there, we'd have all the honey buns. We'd have all the noodles.
2: Three cigarettes all day.
1: Come on.
2: All day.
3: And we'll get some hellified recipes.
2: ramen noodles.
1: Classics. Spread would be insane.
3: Oh, my God.
0: Wait, hold on a second. Seriously, how long is Kodak going to be locked up?
2: You know, his case is up in the air right now. Luckily, he could be home in the next 3 months, to be honest with you. If things go well, because he's
0: a good
2: dude.
0: Do you guys have any t-shirts made for me?
2: We don't have any.
0: Free Kodak?
2: It wasn't that long of a stint.
0: We ain't got no free Kodak?
2: It wasn't that long
3: no
2: of a run.
3: No picket signs?
0: Nothing.
3: No.
2: He calls me almost every day from the pen.
1: Damn, for real.
2: Which is crazy. I'm like, how? Like, he'd be on social like it's just, like he outside.
1: You getting service in there?
2: Yeah. Really? Like, I might try to call you. You want me to try to call you?
0: Ask him if Andy Dufresne is there. Because I'm
2: not with him.
0: From Shawshank.
1: Shut up. No, I had to give a shout out to all the people locked behind them bars, man. Because they actually do send us mail.
0: Yes, they do.
1: So, I got a couple prison letters. So
2: keep your head up.
1: I don't know how to write you back because I'm not really good at sending letters.
2: DM them.
1: How you gonna do that? I'm not really good at sending letters, but if I knew how to send a letter and write one back.
0: But we need you to know we do get all your letters and thank you very much. We appreciate it.
1: They be talking about how fine Dee Dee is. I wasn't gonna say nothing.
2: Don't they? Yeah.
1: Oh boy. Yeah.
0: I got one who told me what he was in for and he said, but I didn't really do it. And he was like, really do it. It was a murder.
1: Oh, God.
2: He didn't really do it.
0: He gave me all his whole story. He said, but I didn't really do it.
1: A lot of them didn't. Damn near
3: look into it then.
0: But he gave me all the details.
1: Oh, God.
3: After you heard the details, did he do it?
0: All right, we got your hot topics. It's Dee Dee in the morning.
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20: For years, we've been talking about both the positive and negative effects of being on social media. And I would say by and large, for older adults, social media is net positive. Not all positive, but net positive. Helps them keep in touch with friends and stay social. But for younger people, social media use, especially heavy use, tends to be net negative. In fact, according to this year's World Happiness Report, youth who use social media more than 5 hours a day reported a lower level of well-being. And researchers who study this sort of thing found that many teens wish these platforms didn't even exist, and yet they can't seem to stop using them. Experts we talked to largely suggested two things. Ideally, along with your friend group, take some time offline. 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

0: It's Dee Dee in the morning on Big Easy 102.9. All righty. Hey, good morning. It's Dee Dee in the morning, guys. J. And what's your name? Trey G.
1: Uh-huh.
0: All right. Let's get into our hot topic. So y'all hear what's going on with Drake. They say, oh, some lying is going on. Mm. We got to tell you about it. Here we go.
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0: 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We're powered by purpose. All right, so they're saying Kyrie Irving is trying to, he's trying to clear something up. And I told y'all when we saw the Cavaliers, right, the Cleveland Cavaliers were celebrating 10 years ago when they won the championship. LeBron took everybody over to Scotland. Uh-oh. They stayed in a real nice big castle. Yeah. They were partying like rock stars.
1: Uh-huh. Sure.
0: Everybody was there except for who? Kyrie Irving. Now he's explaining why, is that right?
1: Yeah.
4: Me and my teammates, me and my brothers who played on the Cavs, bro, we are good. We are more than good. Me and my teammates who won a championship together in 2016, we are straight, y'all. All right? It's all love. And when I get back to the States, I'm going to pop in with them. We're going to chop it up. We're going to have a great time.
0: Wait, wait, wait. You out of town, too, and they were at... Wait, hold on. How can y'all didn't...
5: He had a pre-planned vacation.
6: I don't know.
1: We talked about that, too. I'm telling you, Kyrie just be doing his own thing.
6: That's what I thought.
1: Ain't no beef. I think he just
0: marched to the
1: beat of his own drum.
5: Yeah, it is.
7: I wouldn't be surprised he was in Scotland just on the other side of town.
1: Thanks.
7: He probably blew that horn.
6: That's crazy.
0: That's funny, man. Okay, yeah, so you know the entertainment business is crazy.
1: Y'all tell me,
0: what's his name? Jason Lee said.
1: Yeah, he was sitting down doing an interview the other day on one of these podcasts, and he was speaking about Kim Kardashian, Jordan Woods, and what's the girl named Kylie Jenner, right? He was saying that back when they were beefing with each other, because Kylie Jenner and Jordan Woods had a crazy little beef with each other about a man. They said that Kim Kardashian actually called Jason Lee to destroy and step on Jordan Woods.
8: Mm. Jordan
9: Woods.
8: Really?
9: Yeah, that's why now when I see Jordan hanging out with Kylie, I'm like, do you know the intentionality of those people and how they all were like one unit
8: those
9: to try to destroy
8: just
9: you?
8: Kris Jenner.
9: No, I wasn't talking to Kris. It was Kim and
8: Kim
9: Kardashian is like when Kourtney recently did that clip where she said, you basically, everything is all about you with the social media. She's real. Kim only called everybody off from Jordan because she saw what was happening on social media as people were, you know, Jada Pinkett and people were kind of like clapping back at the family and they were catching hell for it. That's the only reason why they let it go. It's because social media was, you know, Black Twitter was protecting Jordan. And then once they saw that, they were like, leave it alone. The way they used me to try to bury Jordan, are you crazy?
1: Crazy.
0: See?
6: Black Twitter got power.
1: Yeah, that's how it goes.
0: It ain't about Black Twitter that gets me. It's about Kim Kardashian and him trying to destroy a girl's reputation, man. Yeah.
1: Just because they did she did something that they didn't like.
6: Right.
1: You know what I'm saying?
0: But y'all remember what it was. They thought that she was messing with Khloé's man.
6: That's
0: what was it? Tristan Thompson.
1: Yeah, that's what it was.
6: It was Tristan.
1: Yeah.
0: Mm-hmm. They thought it was Tristan Thompson, and the next thing you know, they tried to destroy little Jordan Woods.
1: Yeah. Yeah,
6: I remember that too, man.
1: That's how seedy the game is. Now, Jordan is catching a little bit of flack too on social media right now.
0: Why?
1: Because she endorsed some kind of Target sponsorship that was going down, I guess. So, just like they can protect you, social media can turn on you as well.
0: Yeah, they can.
1: Yes,
0: yeah.
1: Indeed.
0: Well, look at Lizzo. We were just talking about her earlier this morning. It was like to watch people turn on her so quickly, right?
1: Facts.
0: What is the story with Drake lying or something?
6: Listen, speaking of turning on people, Drake knows all about that. So, the lawsuit accusing him of helping do streams and the bots and that whole thing. Remember faking his numbers?
1: Right.
6: It got dropped.
10: Everybody remembers the bot accusations during the Drake and Kendrick battle. A federal judge has dismissed a lawsuit filed by RBX, Snoop Dogg's cousin and former Death Row artist, that accused Spotify of allowing artists, including Drake, to benefit from billions of fraudulent streams generated by bots. RBX argued that fake streams were inflating numbers for major artists while making it harder for independent artists to compete in the algorithm. The judge threw the case out, although RBX has 21 days to refile. This isn't the first lawsuit. Another case accusing Spotify of artificially inflating Drake's streaming numbers was also dismissed recently. Now, that doesn't mean that bots don't exist. I think we can all agree that they do. Spotify has even openly acknowledged stream manipulation as a problem and has spent years removing fraudulent streams and penalizing bad actors.
6: Mm. Yeah. It also doesn't mean that Drake doesn't earn all these stats.
1: Sure.
6: So
1: I think it's very funny that Drake is being sued for the same thing that he said Kendrick Lamar did for Not Like Us.
6: And
1: I think that's the most coincidental part.
0: But you know what the part I'm thinking about? Somehow there's truth in this somewhere.
1: Yeah.
0: There's some truth somewhere. If you've accused them, and then clearly this is happening in the recording industry.
1: I'm sure the labels use bots. Yeah. I'm sure all of those streams aren't like actual people listening to the music.
0: Right.
1: You know what I'm saying? Yeah, they just hadn't got caught.
0: Yep.
1: Yeah.
6: I know what all those people listen.
0: Unscrupulous ass business.
1: Everything is a facade, bro. Everything is a facade. You are starting to see that nowadays. Everything is a facade.
6: Not when it comes to Drake. Those numbers are real. Stop it.
1: Get off
6: it. Stop it.
1: Stop glazing. Okay,
6: stop it.
0: Thank you.
1: You should be glazing.
0: All right.
1: Your lips ought to be chapped.
0: Damn. All right. Coming up this morning. Coming up. Adult Discussion is all about those family members that take advantage of your generosity. It's on the way. We glazing. It's Diddy in the morning.
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0: Good morning, Didi in the morning. And yep, there he is. Trey G is here. He's here to tell us what's trending.
1: Hey, this Obama Center craze is taking over, is what it feels like, man. The Obama Center Museum in Chicago has already sold out through October, is what people are saying. They say the timed entry for the museum tickets are sold out through October. Now, there are limited dates and times for November that you can still get to go into the museum. Now, also, residents in the area can also visit the museum for free on Tuesdays, but those slots are in high demand as well.
2: I believe it. The free ones?
1: Yeah, is what I'm hearing. Now, they say the wider campus, including outdoor spaces, gardens, playground areas, and public spaces, those remain open to the public.
0: Yeah. I tell y'all, this thing is like a college campus.
1: Yeah.
0: No, honestly, it's a real full campus that gives back to the community. I'm telling you, I thought it was the most amazing museum.
3: I'm actually going Saturday.
0: Are you?
1: Oh, really?
3: Yeah, I'm going Saturday, man. One of my buddies is going, and he's going to FaceTime me.
2: That is a virtual tour.
1: What in the world?
3: It's free?
0: Hey, it's all right.
1: Hey, I saw it.
0: I'll be honest, you can just go to my page, Didi in the Morning. You can see it there.
4: Oh, you put something up?
0: About 3 weeks ago. thanks for following me.
1: Oh,
0: right. By the way, since Cruz doesn't follow me, you can hit me up at Didi in the Morning. All right, coming up, our dope discussion is all about those family members that take advantage of your generosity. All right, yes, it is. DD in the Morning.
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16: 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Ask them how the posts in their feed make them feel. These apps are built to be addictive, so kids, all of us in fact, will keep coming back for more, even when we are made to feel worse. It's bizarre. You might need to help your son or daughter reset their algorithm by unfollowing certain accounts and following or interacting with more positive ones. They might need suggestions of other healthier things to do, or to see you leading the way by example and putting your own phone away. In the run-up to bedtime, everyone's phone should go away. No questions asked. And if you need some help, sort of, I guess, resetting expectations, try engaging parents of your kids' friends for a more coordinated effort. I'm Dr. Sanjay Gupta, helping you live a better life.
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0: Yes! New Orleans' best mix of R&B, Big Easy, 102.9. Good morning. Good morning. It's Didi in the morning. The voices you hear would be mine, Didi, and then, J. Cruz, hey, and Trey G, and comedian JJ Williamson.
1: Yes.
0: Guys, you guys see this? A new 2026 Pew Research Center study found that 60% of black adults gave money or financial assistance to family members in the prior year.
1: Mm.
0: They said that number jumped 40% from 2021. So they said black Americans are twice as likely to help a family member in financial need than any other group.
2: I believe it.
0: Yeah.
1: Yeah.
0: You help somebody out? You help family members out, Trey?
2: I'm helping a family member out right now.
0: How much do you, like honestly, the most you've had to help a family member out?
2: Maybe a couple hundred.
0: Okay.
2: Maybe, till they got paid. Maybe a couple hundred. And I, you know what? I even told them you can keep it because I know you're not, I'm not going to get it back. Like, it's one of them things where, like, if I ain't got it to give to you, then I ain't gonna give it.
0: Mm-hmm.
2: And you can keep it because I know I'm not getting that. If I know you're gonna give it back to me, I need my money.
1: Wow.
2: You know, it was my little cousin.
1: Yeah,
2: it was my little cousin.
1: You know, my sister taught me earlier in my career, man, when I was definitely struggling, man, you know, I had to borrow some money because I just needed it.
2: Yeah.
1: And she said, her husband told her, now we're gonna give JJ this money, but please go ahead and have the mind frame that you're not gonna get it back.
2: Damn.
3: Damn.
1: Even though I paid it.
2: Yeah.
1: But that, I mean, I guess they just want you to just have the sense that, the understanding that, right, you know, hey, just go ahead and cancel that money in your mind, in your bank account that, right, you may not, yeah, possibly get it back.
0: Because can I tell you, the worst thing ever is when you expecting it back and you don't get
1: and
0: it.
1: You, oh,
0: your heart
1: my
0: hurts.
1: God.
2: That'll ruin a relationship.
1: That will ruin the relationship.
2: It had you not speaking to somebody at the family reunion.
1: Yes.
2: At the Christmas gathering, Thanksgiving.
1: They gonna come to the house and try to give you one of the family reunion t-shirts. Like, man, get out of my face.
3: Get out of my face.
2: Where that money at?
1: Yeah, where that money at?
0: It really can ruin relationships, friendships, yes, and even in your family.
1: And your family, yeah, it can. Yeah.
0: For
1: it
0: a
1: can,
0: while, but they, man, say that we're doing this. Black Americans are twice as likely to help a family member in financial need than any other group.
1: Mm. Would you be hesitant to give money to a family member that you know they're struggling, and they need it, but you know they're still struggling, but will you still give it to them? Would you be hesitant?
0: It depends on how many. Now, hold on a second. And now, if I have a family member that's still struggling, because normally that meant that they struggled early on and I gave money.
1: Money, right.
0: Now they still struggling. I'm giving more money.
1: Yeah, see.
0: Is that what you're asking me?
1: Yes, I would be hesitant.
2: Yeah.
0: I'm hesitant, but yeah, I would have to take care because of family.
1: Yeah, because it's family though.
2: No, I can't go there.
0: You go there. Eventually.
2: If I see you have bad vices, if I see you bad at managing the spending.
1: Okay, well now,
2: can't keep contributing to your habit. Yes. My mama tried to do me like that when she was, and I swore I would never do it again.
0: What?
2: She tried to, she would want me to give her money to buy her like cigarettes. You know what I'm saying? And I'm like, no, I'm not contributing to that. You know what I'm saying? And she got so upset with me.
0: Yeah.
2: She got so upset with me.
0: That's like my sister who likes to smoke.
2: Yo. Yeah.
0: She gets mad at me when I be like, I'm not doing this. I'm not. Like, she smokes cigarettes and that other stuff. She has all the vices. Cigarettes, the other stuff, wine.
2: All the vices.
3: Wine.
2: She got all the vices.
0: She got all of them. The only one she don't have, she doesn't like to shop. That's it.
3: Right.
1: Now, family member like that, I'd be like, you know, I need to go pay this bill, and knowing they finna go do something real negative, I said, well, let me go pay it for
0: real
1: you.
0: What?
2: Let me go
1: real pay. Negative.
0: Okay, I didn't know it was NIG.
1: You heard that?
0: I thought he said real.
2: Shut up.
0: What's the most cruise you ever gave to a family member though? You had to help sell them out.
3: My oldest sister, I had to do the most for her. Well, I kept her from getting evicted.
0: Oh,
3: she was married at the time.
1: That's what's up.
3: And I also co-signed for her car, which was the biggest mistake I ever made in my life.
0: I've done that.
3: I love my sister. We good. She still owes me $500 to this day.
0: Damn.
3: And it's been years. Now, my mom to this day, I still pay for phone bill, storage bill. It just never stops.
0: Yeah, we're always taking care of family members.
1: Yes.
0: All right. Here's what they're saying. Black Americans are twice as likely to help a family member out in financial need than any other group. We want to know, what family member did you help out and how much money did you give them?
2: Damn. Sheesh.
1: And did you get it back?
2: Right. Yeah. Did you want it back?
1: Right. That's the key. Did you want it back?
0: But we are twice as likely to help a family member in financial need than any other group. So that means everybody listening, you've done it. So you better call us and let us know what you did for that family member. Let us know at 833-TALK-TO-DEEDEE.
1: That's 833-825-5233.
0: It's DeeDee in the morning.
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0: It's Dee Dee in the morning on Big Easy 102.9. All right. So good morning. It's Dee Dee in the morning. You guys, we were talking about this. You know what? Black Americans are twice as likely to help a family member in financial need. That's what they're saying. So if you are a Black American and listening to us this morning, we want to talk to you. We want to know, who did you give money to in the family and how much? Hey, good morning. Hey, Kay.
1: Hey.
0: All right. So, Kay, you hear
1: me? My mom.
2: She couldn't wait.
0: I know it. How much did you have to give to mom financially?
1: Currently giving her $800 a month. She lives with me right now.
0: Oh, wow. You give her $800 a month?
2: And she live with you?
1: Yeah. Yeah, she's been living with me for the last 3 years, unemployed for the last two.
0: And what give the $800 for? For taking care of the house or something? What?
1: No, her car note and other bills that she has.
0: Wow.
3: Ooh, you're a good daughter. You're a great daughter. Let me ask you, is this taking a toll on your relationship? Well, after I have to give her this much money for so many years?
1: Definitely is, yeah. And I don't mind taking care of her. It's the other expectations that she has.
0: Mm. Oh, and don't they have those? What are those, though, Kay?
1: Jeez. Like going on vacation with us during the summertime. It's like, I'm already giving you money. Right. Why are you expecting me to pay for you to vacation too?
0: Mama was like, I need a break too. Hell. Okay.
2: Mama said, baby, I saw ATV riding when we go out there for that vacation.
1: Definitely.
0: That's awesome. Thank you, Kay. We appreciate your call. You are being a really fabulous daughter. I think that's beautiful. Real. All right. All right, here is Fish, everybody. Hey,
4: yo,
0: Fish.
4: I cut the radio on.
0: Fish.
4: Yo.
0: Hey.
5: What up?
2: You sure told him right, Fish. You got to cut that radio on.
5: Cut on.
2: Hey, and the light.
0: Fish, they're saying that Black Americans are twice as likely to help a family member in financial need than any other group. You've helped a family member out?
4: Yes, sir. I sure did.
0: I'm a man, but what did you, who did you help out, though? For real, Fish. Who did you help out?
4: I helped out my cousin.
0: Really? On what? What was it? How much money?
4: $1,400. He needs to get bunted out of jail.
0: Oh, damn. Damn. That's nice. That's
2: he would still be sitting there right now today.
3: That's real.
2: But what'd he do?
4: I don't remember what he did, though, but I was supposed to get my money when they got their taxes. I never got it.
0: Oh, damn. Mm-hmm.
2: Did it cause a rift between you and cuz, or y'all still on good terms?
4: Oh, man, we so-so, man.
2: That's honest.
3: Yeah, for real.
2: Nah, that's honest.
0: So-so.
2: Yeah.
0: How long ago was that you bailed him out?
4: About 3 years ago.
5: Oh, wow. See what I mean?
0: Damn. He had enough time to pay you back. That's enough time to pay you back. Even if it was installments. Absolutely.
2: The last time y'all saw each other, did something happen? Did you talk to him? Have you asked him for your money?
4: Nah, I ain't asking for it.
0: Hey, what? All right, Fish.
3: Fish, I would have been ironing my clothes one day, but I should have left his ass.
4: God, all right.
0: All right. Thank you for your call. We appreciate it. Hey, good morning. Who is this? Is this Catherine?
6: Yes, it is.
0: Okay, Catherine, if we were looking at this, they came out with a new statistic, and it said Black Americans are twice as likely to help a family member in financial need than any other group. What family member did you help out, and how much money?
6: All of them. Ah! I have my daughter, my son-in-law. I mean, I'd be giving $4,000,
0: you know. Damn. What's your name, Catherine? Where were you raised? I want to see if we related.
2: Facts.
6: You said what?
0: I said, where were you raised and everything? I wanted to see if we were related.
6: Longview, Texas, honey.
0: Me too.
2: You know what? Really? I got kin people out in Longview.
6: I graduated in 63.
0: I got kin
6: people. So I'm 81.
0: Okay, you and my mama may have been cousins.
5: I love that.
6: Really?
0: Yep. Okay, so listen, can I borrow some money?
2: Let me hold some.
6: Oh, yeah. Oh. You know, I let you have it 1, 2, 3 times, but 3 times I stopped.
0: Three times?
6: You know, and then most of these folks that I be loaning money and giving money to, they make more than me. But

0: know how to manage a little bit of money. And remember, it's more blessed to give than to receive.
1: That's true.
0: So as long as you pay your tithes, that 10% of that $20 million that y'all making, and that 10% of this $1,000 that I'm making, that's okay.
2: He
0: done bless me. I'm 81. If you give from the heart,
3: I love you,
0: and give your 10%,
2: honey,
0: you'll get it back.
2: Catherine, first of all, let me just say this, y'all. We need to clap it up for Catherine for listening to our show. Thank you.
1: We love you.
2: We do.
3: For real.
2: See, you can be 2 years old, 15, or 81. You're going to listen to this show, and we appreciate it.
0: And guess what, CD?
2: What, Catherine?
0: I was wondering what you look like. But when I went to my dentist, Dr. Hargrave, she's always... saying I can have these books because I can't afford to buy them. But you on D.
2: On the front of D Magazine out of Dallas.
0: You so cute. This is DD.
2: Yeah. Shout out to D Magazine.
0: I got your picture now.
2: Oh, good.
1: Hey, you know you cute when your pitch go up. You so cute.
2: Catherine, thank you for listening. We love you, all right?
0: Okay.
2: Bye. Hey, listen, here's the deal, though. Black Americans are twice as likely to help a family member in financial need than any other group. So we want to know, what family member did you help out financially and how much money? 833, talk to Dee Dee.
1: That's 833-825-5233.
2: It's Dee Dee in the morning.

0: It's Dee Dee in the Morning. A Big Easy 102.9. Good morning. It's Dee Dee in the Morning, guys. Here's the deal. We were talking about it. They said a new study has come out, and then it said that African Americans, according to what they're saying, we gonna sit up there and give money to family members more than anybody. That's what they're saying. Black Americans are twice as likely to help a family member in financial need than any other group. So we want to know, what family member did you help out? No. Hey, good morning. Hi, is this Crystal?
1: Yes, this is Crystal.
0: All right, hey. Crystal. All right. So they said we're twice as likely to help a family member in financial need. Who did you help out?
1: Oh, those kids, they don't get, they grown, but they still come to me. They're almost 30 years old.
0: Damn.
1: They would not.
0: Crystal.
2: Man.
0: Listen to Crystal's little laugh.
2: Yeah, I heard it.
3: You know, they'll always be your baby, right? They'll always be your baby.
0: How many kids you got, Crystal?
1: I have 3 kids, 2 alive and 1 deceased.
0: Oh, I'm sorry. Okay. Now, and so they keep coming to you, though? Do you have grandkids, too?
1: Yeah. I have 4 grandkids.
0: And everybody asks for money?
1: Everybody asks for money.
0: What's the most you gave to your kids? How much money did you give to one of them?
1: Oh, I don't buy cars. Multiple
0: damn.
1: Cars.
0: Golly. Crystal. what is this?
1: The most I gave to my daughter, I paid for her tickets. I think I paid like $6,000 to clear her ticket so she can get her license.
0: Wow.
2: I always wanted that life. Yeah. Like you see in the movies.
0: Yeah.
2: You can go to your mama and daddy and ask them for money.
0: Yeah, right?
2: Mine the other way around.
0: Yeah. That could be you. That was me too, Drake. Me too. God dang it. All right. Hey. Well,
1: so
0: you know,
1: I have to cut them off.
0: Yeah.
1: I have to cut them off.
0: Crystal. Yeah. I bet you got a hell of a savings account then if you able to get that kind of money up or 401k.
1: No, I'm just a hustler.
0: Oh, okay.
3: I know that.
4: I love that,
2: I'm
4: too.
2: A hustler.
0: All right. Thank
1: yes,
0: you for your call.
1: I'm just a hustler.
0: All right.
1: Thank you.
0: Thank you, Crystal. Hey, good morning. Hey. Who's this?
5: Hello.
0: Hi, what's your name?
6: Hey.
5: My name is Jennifer.
0: Jennifer, we were talking about people, they say that Black Americans are twice as likely to help a family member in financial need than any other group. You ever helped anybody out financially in your family?
5: No, huh?
0: You don't help. Hold on a second.
2: So
0: you can't never. Hold on. You've never helped a family member to give him no money at all.
5: No, I haven't. Because listen here, ain't nobody helped me.
2: Damn.
0: Can I ask you this question again, though? You really have never you've never financially helped out a family member.
5: No. So just kind of background. I actually grew up in the foster system. Foster system. So I don't have a lot of family. And the family that has come, you know, to my attention since I've gotten out of the foster care system, I mean, they never helped me.
0: So do you have kids?
2: You got little ones?
5: Yeah, they're really little, though, 2 and 4.
0: Okay, so, but if they ever need something, you're going to be there for them, right? You're going to give them cash? If they say, Mommy, I need $5,000, you're going to do it?
5: That's my offspring, though. Yeah, of course. I'm thinking everybody else.
0: All right, that's all I wanted to know. Thank you very much for your call. I appreciate it. Boy, that's interesting.
2: It is. She stood on business out the gate.
0: Yeah, did she?
2: No, absolutely not.
0: No. All right. Here's the deal. We appreciate all the calls this morning. If you couldn't get through on the phone lines, you know, I always say this. You can sound off. Hit me up at Dee Dee in the Morning.
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21: A Better Life with Dr. Sanjay Gupta.
22: By age 35, two-thirds of American men will experience some degree of noticeable hair loss. And by age 50, about 85% of men will have significantly thinning hair. That's according to the American Hair Loss Association. Now, one dermatologist explained that hair loss can either be genetic or it can be triggered by stress, illness, surgery, medications, major life events. No matter the cause, a lot of men, understandably, are frustrated by hair loss because it seems like a loss of control. You can take great care of your scalp by all sorts of expensive lotions and potions, but that might not matter. There are some tried and true medications that might work, like minoxidil or finasteride. But another solution is just shaving it off. And I've heard more and more how liberating this can be for a lot of guys. That's the ultimate control of their appearance. I'm Dr. Sanjay Gupta, helping you live a better life.
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0: 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Hey, it is, it's Wednesday. It's Didi in the morning. Appreciate you listening. We got to get right into our hot topics because did you hear about a woman that got kicked out of a restaurant and why they kicked her out? It's the why they kicked this woman. This could happen to you, you, and you.
1: Yeah. Yeah.
0: I got to tell you what she did. Here we go.
2: If you're talking about it, Didi's talking about it. Hot Topics on Didi in the Morning.
0: 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So Yolanda Van Zandt is out here mad about the Knicks' decision to go to the White House.
3: Yeah.
0: Take a listen to what she says.
4: Absolutely not. You see, and this is how we get co-opted. We buy into these ceremonies and celebrations and activities that denounce and demean who we are. Why would that team, 75% of black men, go to the White House with a president who refused to denounce a man who denounced a black woman on the White House lawn?
0: Mm.
4: Why would we do that? Why would we go to the White House?
0: Good point. Mm. Good point. I forgot that. What was his name? Josh Hokit or somebody?
1: Yeah.
0: Who
1: yeah,
0: said
1: yeah.
0: that Michelle Obama was a man. Remember that? And
1: yeah.
0: You never, and that guy won't even take it back. And you ain't heard the president say,
3: he doubled down on the comment.
1: Absolutely.
0: So, yeah, he did, but he didn't. So, he wouldn't have an issue with an apology.
1: I will say this. I did like what Whoopi Goldberg said also though, mm-hmm. about them actually accepting the invite and going and reminding the president and the rest of the people viewing that this is our house. Mm-hmm. You know what I'm saying? We belong
3: the people's.
1: Here. Yeah, yeah. We belong here. I did like that she said that.
0: I mean, that sounds nice and decent. Yeah. Nah. Would y'all go? If you were on the team, would you go?
1: No, I wouldn't. If I was on the team, I would not.
5: Yeah, I would not go either. Mm-hmm. I'd rather pay the fine.
0: Really?
1: If you do go, you got to make it count. That's all I'm saying.
5: Yeah.
1: It has to be.
0: How do you make it count?
1: Some kind of grand gesture that you are doing. Get up there and do like they did in the Olympics that time where at the track meet where he
5: I like
1: put
5: that.
1: His fist up.
5: Put
1: you fist. Know what I'm saying?
5: Yeah. Have a black glove in your pocket and then put it on after
1: yeah.
5: that.
1: It has to be something that happens.
3: I like what Trey said. Like, but also, if I'm at an age where I feel like I'll never get to experience this ever again, again, I might do it and again, remind somebody there, hey, this is still, I'm here because this is our house.
0: Let me tell you something. As an NBA player, and trust and believe me, you will get a chance to go again.
3: Again.
0: With your connections, money, I promise you.
3: Go. Pay for a tour.
0: Listen, let me tell you why. If I got a chance to go again and I ain't even up there, they'll get a chance to go. Trust me. This ain't your only time, fellas.
5: Yeah. Even if you are going, at least make a comment now before you go, like, I really don't want to go. I'm going because of the team or you just make it seem like you're nonchalant.
0: It used to feel like it was an honor.
5: Yeah, it did.
3: Right.
0: I don't quite know if it's an honor anymore, so I don't understand the idea of going anyway. Hey, let's talk about rapper Eve.
1: Yeah, man. So rapper Eve has did a complete 180 with her life and career. She actually lives over in the UK right now, and mm-hmm. I think it's very timely, especially with all this conversation around the World Cup. You got people from Europe coming over to America. They're enjoying our customs, but Eve, she says she ain't never coming back from the UK.
6: I've been here almost 12 years.
7: 12 years?
6: Yeah.
7: Do you love it?
6: I love it.
7: Do you
6: actually for real love it?
7: Do you really?
6: More than I thought I would, yeah.
7: Yeah.
6: I was like, when Max and I got married, I was kind of like 3 years tops.
7: Yeah.
6: 3-4 years.
7: Were you going to convince Max to move?
6: Well, once the kids, because I have 4 bonus kids. So like once they got older too, I was like, oh, well, we could probably live somewhere else. But to be honest, I really love it here. It's crazy how much I feel at home here. Like in my soul, in my spirit, I feel home.
7: Do you think culturally you're starting to feel more British now?
6: No. No, I am so American still. On my socials now and stuff, when I do interviews and things, people are like, oh, I hear that British.
0: No, I couldn't believe the Rough Riders talk like that.
3: The First Lady of the Rough Riders.
0: Yeah, right?
1: That is Eve. She now has a UK-American accent is what they calling it.
0: But I guess if you're there for 12 years, she said she's been living there.
1: I don't understand how that works.
0: I guess because when you're around so many people and eventually you start to talk like them. Like, I saw myself the other day on stage and I felt like I had mannerisms like JJ.
1: Really?
0: I promise you, you be around people sometime and you pick up certain things.
1: That's so funny.
0: You pick up anything from me, JJ?
5: Yeah. How to look up.
1: Not how to look up. You silly.
0: All right. Nonetheless, I'm just saying. You can't pick up things from other people. Right.
1: That's wild. That's wild.
0: I mean, I even say certain things you say, Trey, sometimes.
1: Do you?
0: Yeah, I do.
1: What you be saying?
0: What you be saying?
3: What you be like saying? That? I'll say, what you be saying?
1: It's the cap for me.
3: Yep. Me too. So I couldn't cap. Think of one right now, Trey. Thanks. That was just real silly of me.
1: Cap.
3: Let's move on and talk about this. There was a woman who was kicked out of a restaurant, right?
8: Yeah, for smelling that, like, something that me and JJ could sometimes smell like.
5: Absolutely.
8: Marijuana.
9: Around the restaurant. Unfortunately, it's an offensive odor, so we can't have it here.
10: Your red hair isn't professional for this restaurant either.
9: I apologize.
10: Putting us out because we smell like weed is crazy.
8: She got kicked out for smelling like weed. The waiter kicked her out pretty much.
5: I'm wondering what type of establishment was it. Like, it was it a 5-star, an elegant place, and she went in there and smelled like that? You had to be suited and booted. Now, if you had just a seafood spot, now, God damn.
3: Why can't I?
5: You
3: just going in there to get a seafood boil.
5: Look, I'm finna eat my ass off.
3: All right. Boss. Hey, guess what? Coming up, you guys, we got cash for you next. It's Dee Dee in the morning.
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21: A better life with Dr. Sanjay Gupta.
22: Osteoporosis affects millions of people in the United States and around the world. It's a disease that basically causes someone's bones to become weak, brittle, and porous, which can increase their risk of fractures. Now, the good news here is there are things you can do other than, or in addition to, taking medications to prevent fractures before it's too late. One is to up your intake of calcium and vitamin D. You also want to eat more protein. One functional medicine dietitian told us that that helps build muscle, and if you're building muscle strength, then you are also building bone strength. You want to be mindful of your workouts. The best ways to build bone density, one therapist told us, are going to be resistance exercises like lifting weights, and also exercises that make your bones take a bit of an impact, such as jumping or even running, just loading the bones a little bit more. I'm Dr. Sanjay Gupta, helping you live a better life.
23: I know you're going to dig this.
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0: It's Dee Dee in the Morning looking for Trey G right now to find out what's trending with Trey.
1: Lord have mercy. Chris Brown cannot catch a break when it comes to this one baby mama that he keep having drama with.
2: Ooh, which one?
1: His baby mama, Diamond Brown. Now, one of her friends is threatening to take legal action against Chris Brown for reportedly commenting whales under her photo. So, basically, the girl posted a photo of her, like, sunbathing. You know, she's topless, face down, getting some sun. Uh-huh. And basically, Chris Brown put a whale emoji under that post. The girl pretty much said, do not contact me again, you in my DMs and now in my comments. Further contact will be treated as harassment and I will file a restraining order and pursue legal action.
2: And this is the mother of his child.
1: This is the friend of the mother of his child.
2: Okay.
1: Yeah.
2: Oh, God.
1: Yeah, so Chris Brown just cannot catch a break when it comes to Diamond Brown and the people around her.
0: That friend's like, get away from my... The fact that he's trolling her friends, though.
1: You put a whale emoji under that girl picture.
2: That is so funny.
1: Knowing she probably self-conscious.
0: I couldn't have been her, because then I go to his page and put handcuffs. Hey, listen.
1: Oh, God.
3: Wow. Oh, right.
1: A chair. Something. A chair emoji.
0: Yeah. Anything I can do to offend him, man. Damn. All right, coming up, we got $1,000 for you, all right? Get ready to play our $1,000 minute game next. It's Dee Dee in the Morning.
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11: A colleague of mine went to a meeting of the primetime seniors the other week. There are programs like this all over the country for people in their 60s, 70s, 80s, and beyond to stay active. It's not just something to keep older folks busy. It helps to keep their bodies in shape and their brains sharp. Showing up with a good attitude is a must, and research shows that having the right mindset actually does lead to better physical aging. So if you need some suggestions to boost your positivity, experts we talked to recommended focusing on goals, which can boost your confidence. Practice gratitude, they said. One of the seniors my colleague met told her that just waking up in the morning is, quote, better than the alternative. That's true. Focus on the things you can control. Diet and exercise, and very importantly, surround yourself with positive people, because that can be contagious. I'm Dr. Sanjay Gupta, helping you live a better life.
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22: Monster on the beat, boat in the rack. 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What's up with these jabronis? 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

0: 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It's Dee Dee in the morning, guys.
1: Gal.
0: JJ.
2: Hey,
0: it's just one gal.
1: Gal.
0: Thank you.
3: Well, why they ain't in here?
0: All right, you know what? All right, here's the deal. JJ Williamson says it's time for what?
3: Y'all know what time it is, man. It's one of them amazing days for
4: I be down.
3: Still brought to you by nobody. That's all right, man. We're going to get it in. We're going to get it in. All right, here we go. You have invited guests over to the house for an amazing dinner. Mm. You got the whole house all set up and all the plates out and cups and everything. Everybody get in the house, but damn it, you burnt the food.
4: I be damned.
3: And I've been begging these people to come over here and try this dish, and it's going to be amazing. They got excited. But damn it, I left it in the oven a little too long.
0: Sheesh.
3: Now we got to do DoorDash to compensate, damn it, that I didn't have this meal ready and everything, man. I be damned. Right, here's another one. Y'all put some clothes in the cleaners, man. You need it for the weekend, man. You go to the cleaners and pick them up. They still dirty.
0: Uh-uh.
3: I be damned.
0: Damn.
3: I be damned.
0: What were you doing in them clothes?
3: I don't know. Why? Excuse me. Why is this collar still caramel? It ain't brown. It's caramel now. They tried it, but they'll steam and starch the hell out of it, and it's still dirty. I'd be damned. You ever called off work and you worked the third shift? You supposed to be there. You supposed to been there from 11 to 7. You call off. Yeah. Talking about you gonna be in bed because I'm sick. But find out your boss saw you online. And you at the club.
0: Shout out to Cruz.
3: Shout out to Cruz.
0: That's a lie.
3: I be damned. And that's who posted the damn picture. Cruz did. Shut and up. Had the nerve to tag me, man. Now I done lost my job because of you.
1: Oh, gosh.
3: I be damned. Here's another one. You get a new tattoo. I mean, if you looking for a great tattoo, maybe to get a new tattoo, but damn it, they spelled the name wrong.
5: Uh-oh.
3: I be damned. That didn't mess my arm off. The girl wanted Paul, but they spelled P-U-U-L.
5: Oh, no.
3: Pull. I be damned. I can't believe you messed this up. Here's another one. Now, boy, this is the worst I be damned of all times, I think, right here. You have a one night stand, and you get the girl pregnant.
0: Oh, damn.
3: Don't even know her name fully,
0: and
3: you done got this girl pregnant. I be damned, and she had the nerve to tell me, "I think we can work it out."
0: Nah, I have a feeling she probably saying, I be damned.
3: Now, look, y'all know I've been trying to find me some sponsors, man, for my segment of I Be Damned.
0: Mm-hmm.
3: I'm trying to take your company to another level.
0: Mm-hmm.
3: Yeah. So you know what? I remixed another song for I be damned.
0: Oh, no.
3: Okay. I remixed. Hit it.
5: Piano. This piano will not go away.
3: It won't go away.
0: All right.
3: Uh-oh. Oh, God. I'm not trying to fool you. Not trying.

0: Okay, brought to you by Steel Nobody.
1: Please, somebody sponsor, please.
0: Please. Thank you.
1: All right. Thank you. It's Dee Dee in the morning.
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0: He's checking out Dee Dee in the Morning on Big Easy 102.9. It's Dee Dee in the Morning. We're going to play our $1,000 minute game here in just a second. But before we get into it, you guys, according to this, they said close to 20% of us still have this from our youth. What do you think you guys all have still from your youth?
1: High school Letterman jacket.
0: No.
1: No.
0: You have yours?
1: No.
0: I have mine.
1: No, I
2: don't. Do you?
0: Uh-huh.
2: Do it still fit?
0: Yeah, it still fit. I probably gained, guess how much I gained since high school? About 15 pounds.
1: She was that big in elementary school.
0: Maybe 20 pounds at the most since high school. About this big.
2: Really?
3: Yeah. Dude was born that size.
0: Yeah, I was.
2: Gosh,
0: I was about this height in kindergarten. But I do. I still have my jacket. And guess what I got my jacket in? My Letterman jacket. Choir.
1: Mm-mm. Promise. Oh, they give those out for choir.
0: Excuse me?
1: They give Letterman jackets.
3: I didn't know that either, though.
0: Yeah, I'll take a picture. I'll bring the jacket in. How's that? I'll let y'all see it. Okay, but that's not the answer. What do you guys still have from childhood?
2: What about a scar?
0: I used to be mesmerized by this.
2: What about a scar?
0: No.
2: Like a childhood scar?
0: No, that's a good one. But no, we all got that, don't we?
2: Yeah, yeah.
0: Where's your childhood scar at?
2: On my hand. I touched a barbecue grill when I was younger, and it just stayed with me forever.
0: What was you trying to get, a rib?
1: What else?
0: That dude was trying to get a hot dog or a rib.
2: Hey, yeah, with them chicken thighs.
0: Chicken thighs. He was looking at thighs at the age of six.
3: Yeah, you know you hungry when you put your hand on the grill to get the meat.
0: I bet your mom was like, Junior.
2: Yeah, for sure.
0: No, that's you guys ain't going to get this. Guess what they said the gift we keep as a child, that one thing, a lava lamp. I told you I used to be mesmerized by lava lamp. Y'all know that?
3: I never had one.
0: You never had one? My brother had one. And I used to be mesmerized. I just go into his room and just stare at it.
2: Really?
0: Oh, I love the lava lamp.
2: I better not walk into your house. You got a lava lamp.
0: I want one. I'm going to go find one.
3: Hell no.
0: I
3: got one on her dashboard.
2: Hell no.
0: Along with a crown. All right, let's get it.
4: It's time to boss up with a bang. You got the answers.
0: Y'all remember that crown? Yeah,
4: yeah, yeah. $1,000 all for you with the $1,000 mini game. Exclusively on Dee Dee in the Morning.
0: That Crown air freshener was
3: for
0: that
3: real
0: thing.
3: I thought you were rich, you had one of them.
0: Me too, JJ. Crown. Hey, good morning. Hi, who's this?
5: Miss Jackie.
0: Hey, Jackie.
1: Jackie.
0: Hey, how you doing this morning?
5: I'm good.
0: Mm-hmm. All right, good, Jackie. Jack. So, Jackie, what you do last night? Anything fun?
5: I actually built a gazebo with my sister.
0: Wait, sweetie.
3: Gazebo.
0: Wait, this is that a gazebo that a real one we can get married in? Somebody get all that?
5: I'm not sure about that, but it's for your home.
0: A gazebo.
5: You can purchase it. Yes.
1: For your backyard.
0: I see what you're saying. Like a backyard gazebo. I got you.
5: Yes.
3: And you build this yourself?
0: No, she and her sister.
5: We did. It's already a kit, but you know what I mean.
0: Do you mean you assembled
5: it on Amazon?
0: Yes, I assembled
5: it.
0: Okay,
5: maybe that's the
0: question.
1: Yeah, that's a better one.
0: It don't matter. I like the fact that you build it.
3: Yeah, you
0: built
3: it.
0: Yeah, you helped that,
3: baby. I kind of got the strangest feeling. It's still leaked, though.
0: Don't do her like that. She and her sister.
3: She said maybe.
0: She said they just put it up. Well, listen. Hey, Jackie, we got cash for you. We're going to spin the wheel and let's see what happens.
4: Here
0: we
4: go. DJ Cruz.
6: JJ from the Sip.
3: Trey G.
6: JJ from the Sip. $20 bonus.
3: Hey, you got an extra dub coming, but I don't think you're going to need it. I think you're going to get this $1,000.
1: Come on.
3: Now, look, if you don't know the answer, please say pass. If we got time, trust me, we're going to come back to it, all right?
5: Okay.
3: Let's get this early morning money. When it comes to barbecue, do you prefer ribs or brisket?
5: Ribs.
3: What's your favorite side dish for a cookout?
5: Chicken

0: Potato salad.
1: Which fast food spot has the slogan, eat fresh?
0: Pass.
1: Okay, which rapper called the Versus Battle poor people's activities?
0: Pass.
1: Okay, President Trump has been trying to keep which monument clean in D.C.?
0: I don't know. Pass.
1: Okay, how old is Kanye West?
0: 47, 48, 49.
1: There you 50, go. What was the 50, third 50. Question okay. I asked you? The third question, number three.
0: Fast food restaurant. Yep.
1: There you go. There you go. Who on the morning show is a jury collector?
0: Jury collector, pass.
1: Okay. What does ETA stand for? ETA.
0: Estimated time arrival.
1: There you go. Spell the word optimistic.
0: Oh my gosh, pass.
1: Which fast food spot has the slogan, eat fresh?
2: Five out of ten, Jackie.
3: Hey.
2: All right, what you missed was this one. Which fast food spot has the slogan, eat fresh, Subway? Which rapper called the Versus Battles poor people activities, T.I.? Mm. President Trump has been trying to keep which monument clean in Washington, D.C.? The Lincoln Reflecting Pool. Who on the morning show was a jewelry collector? J. Cruz. And optimistic is spelled O-P-T-I-M-I-S-T-I-C. So, you
0: okay,
2: ended up,
0: thank you.
2: You got 5 out of 10. You know you're going to get $10 for every correct answer. If we add it up, it's $50. But you also spun that wheel, and you got an extra $20 in that. So, we're going to send you $70.
4: All right.
0: Oh, my gosh. Thank y'all.
2: $70. Thank you. Do me a favor, Jackie. Tell everybody the show that gave you a shot at $1,000.
0: Oh, of course. BD in the morning.
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0: New Orleans' best mix of R&B, Big Easy, 102.9. All right, so good morning. It's Dee Dee in the morning. Jay Cruz is here, Trey G and comedian J.J. Williamson. Guys, guess what? I love this woman. CEO of the Women's National Football Conference and the coach for the Texas Elite Spartans. Odessa O.J. Jenkins is here.
1: Let's go!
0: And the defensive tackle for the Texas Elite Spartans, number 55, Fancy Robinson.
2: All right.
0: So we were just talking about, you know, we were talking about football and, you know, we were talking off the air about you two both loving football at the ages of what, 10 years old,
3: yes.
0: Right?
3: Yeah.
0: Young girls love football. And then you're looking up going as you grow up, there's no place for a woman to play football.
3: Absolutely. Yeah. And that's why the WNFC was created, right? When I went into the NFL, I was luckily one of the first women to be invited into the NFL. Shout out to the Atlanta Falcons.
2: Yes. That's my team.
3: Arthur Blank and yes. Coach Dan Quinn at the time. And really it was about, look, we're playing this game. Women have been playing forever, but it was always amateur. It was always sort of disorganized. Mm. And I thought women should be able to get paid to play this game. It should be professional. It should be supported. It should be on TV. Mm. There should be sponsors. So I thought we need a place to play. That's where the WNFC was born, out of this need, to make sure that women had a place to play professionally.
0: So again, it's called the Women's National Football Conference.
3: Yes, Women's National Football Conference.
0: And the NFL supports, isn't that right?
3: Yes, we get so much love from the NFL. Shout out to Troy Vincent. Yep. Shout out to all the teams host camps. So
0: that's great.
3: It's been love, man.
0: I love it.
4: Hey, real quick. So when the WNBA first started, a lot of people was hesitant about it. It took a while for them to grow. Correct. And now we see where it is now. They finally get the money they deserve. Do you see it, y'all growing? I mean, is it heading in the right direction? Are you pleased where y'all at right now?
3: I am. I'm happy. I wouldn't say pleased because I think pleased is when you get to the goal, right?
4: Mm. Okay.
3: And I think it took the WNBA 30 years, right? So we're in the 30th anniversary of the WNBA.
4: Okay, right.
3: Absolutely am happy, but I'm going to please when we get that 100 million.
0: I like that. Come on. Everybody, again, we're talking to Fancy Robinson. She's a defensive tackle of the Texas Elite Spartans. And then you're also hearing O.J. Jenkins. She is the CEO of the Women's National Football Conference, and she's the coach.
5: So I want to bring up flag football because, like, in the world of flag football, women are crushing it, right?
3: Yes.
5: So it's same scenario, like, maybe even ahead of the men.
3: Yes.
5: I myself have a great name in the flag football world.
3: Do you?
5: Yeah, I have championships. But that's, I don't want to make it about me. Do you ever find flag football athlete women and bring them over to tackle?
3: Absolutely. I get this question a lot, especially.
0: Me too.
3: Oh, God.
2: Oh, my.
0: I'm leaving the studio. I'm leaving.
3: No, but I think, like, when we look at it, women are leading the way in flag football, and it's super unique because it's one of the first sports where women are leading the way in something that's familiar to everybody, right? It's like in basketball, like, men went first. Like, when it exploded globally, it was like men went first. Soccer, men went first. But in flag, the women are it.
0: That's
3: Shout out to all of the great, like, Maddie, Fanita.
5: They got it in the colleges.
3: Man, they balling.
0: Do you play flag football?
6: I do not.
0: You like
6: very
0: to get
6: aggressive. It doesn't quite work for me, but I do support it because we need a pipeline.
0: Okay.
6: You know?
0: Yeah.
2: What is that one game, though, that you would say, that one opponent that you would say that they have to come out and see? You circle this guy or this team on the calendar. Who is that one team for y'all?
3: I think Chicago is the immediate test because they in the division, and they are something else. They got the number one quarterback in the league.
0: Okay, so how many teams are there in the league?
3: There's 16 teams. There's teams from Seattle, Washington, D.C. Shout out to the team we just added in Oakland.
0: Wow.
3: We just sold that franchise. They set a participation record.
0: Mm-hmm.
3: So, yeah. Okay.
4: Does trades take place, and how do you recruit? Is there such thing as a draft?
3: Yeah, so there's no trades, but there's free agency.
4: Okay.
3: Our thing is, until these women get paid a living wage, we're going to give them the choice every year to go wherever they want.
2: It's super hard to keep
3: players, but players can go wherever they want. You got a declaration period. And we don't have
6: I don't like it.
3: Yeah, she don't like it because people get to leave. But it requires a team to treat players professionally, and if you don't, they can leave. We do have a national day, tryout day.
2: Oh, wow.
3: And we also have our national combine. We kicked it off last year in Miami with NFL guys, Devontae Freeman.
0: Wow.
2: Yeah.
3: And we are having our second annual tryout day, which is our combine. So, Didi, if you want to come to Miami.
2: Come on.
5: No. There's a lot of folks listening, you know, around the country. And you mentioned something. You said 16 teams. I know you have a team. There's a team in Atlanta.
3: Yep, Atlanta Truth.
5: All right. You also Mississippi.
3: Mississippi Panthers.
5: Chicago.
3: Yep, Chicago Wins.
5: Who else?
4: The Washington Prodigy.
3: Yes.
5: If there's someone who is listening right now and they want to support, they may want to, you know, get a team. They want to support you guys financially. How do they do it?
3: 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We're early. 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
5: Yeah,
3: so that's step one. 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
5: All right. 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Fancy Robinson.
6: Yeah,
5: Odessa OJ Dickens. 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
8: Starting out, stop and go traffic I-10 eastbound between Airline Highway and the 1090 split. You're looking at about a 2 to 3 minute delay. A stalled vehicle has been cleared 10 westbound before the 1090 split, causing some stop and go traffic. A 3 to 5 minute delay there. Got a wreck, Fillmore Avenue at Elysian Fields Avenue. Watch out for crews. 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
1: The on-ramp is closed. Crescent City Connection westbound the on-ramp from Terry Parkway. The off-ramp is closed. Elevated West Bank Expressway westbound the off-ramp to Stumpf Boulevard. Got a wreck, Fillmore Avenue at Elysian Fields Avenue. And closed for construction today. Airline, this is going both directions at Highway 54. This is a daily project. 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I'm Armetta Landrum.
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24: Hot and muggy for your Wednesday, but we're also looking at the chance for some afternoon thunderstorms to arrive. Some of these could be some heavy downpours, but again, not everybody's going to see this. We're looking at about a 30% chance for rain. And then temperatures for today, 92 to 94, filling back into the triple digits. No heat advisory, however. Then lows for tonight, 73 to 78. Another hot one sticks around for your Thursday with highs 92 to 95. For the WDSU First Warning Weather Center, I'm Raven Richard.
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0: getting no hotter than that.
1: It's Dee Dee in the morning on Big Easy 102.9. Good morning. It's Dee Dee in the morning, guys. Let's get into our hot topics.
2: Okay. Come on.
1: Let's do that. Our last look at our hot topics on this Wednesday, because did anybody hear what's going on with the royal family with Meghan Markle?
2: I did.
1: Meghan Markle, the one that the royal family had to tell her, you know you black, right?
3: No, they had to tell her that.
1: I think they told her. She didn't know it for a long time. Well, they put it in her face. We got to tell you what's going on now. Here we go.
4: Welcome to the chat. 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
1: 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We are powered by purpose. So according to Tasha K, did y'all hear? Prince Harry and Meghan Markle are supposed to be moving back in with the royal family.
6: Mm. It's been rumored heavily that they have been having severe financial problems. So much so that it takes $3 million to pay their staff, to take care of all their fees. They live down the street from Oprah, trying to keep up with the Joneses. They have forfeited their pay because, you know, you get paid as royalty, but you have to do royalty duties. But now he has had to do an about face, you know?
5: Mm-hmm.
6: And after leaving his daddy and saying, I don't need you no more, they said his daddy had to welcome him back, had to pay for his security, pay for his flights because he couldn't afford it. And they are thinking about rejoining the crown just so they can live. And daddy, I'm sorry for putting people before the family, but don't act like y'all wasn't out there on that Epstein Island putting people before the family. Mm-mm. Don't do me like that. Don't judge me.
7: Oh, God.
8: Yeah, Prince Harry say he look, Megan, I'm gonna have to put these medals back on, baby.
7: Not these medals.
8: Yeah, right. Yeah, I'm about to put these gloves on and this old shank. Look like I'm about to get back to waving.
1: For real.
8: For real.
1: Yeah, I didn't like when they left anyway, because I thought it was so great that we, you know, everybody felt like we got us a black princess and then they left.
7: Yeah.
1: So I kind of, you know what I mean? But yeah. But I kept hearing the rumors were that Harry and Meghan became more popular than the future king and queen, what is it, William and Catherine?
3: Yeah.
1: They became too popular, and that's why they had to get him up out of there, I had heard.
7: I wonder what the vibes will be like, I guess, though, once they actually return to the castle. Because that's why they left,
1: now
7: right?
1: Now they hate her. Now they hate Meghan.
7: Right.
1: Yeah. Yeah.
7: Exactly.
8: So. Ain't it a Meghan, not Meghan, but Harry and William, ain't they got a little friction right now?
1: They got a little
8: friction, right?
1: They got into a fist fight and stuff, they said. Yeah, they got into a fist fight and all kind of stuff. They were like, wow.
7: Damn, I didn't know that.
1: Mm-hmm. I think that Harry said that they got in such a fist fight that William had him in a chokehold right there by the dog bowl. It was that script they told us.
3: By the dog bowl.
7: What?
3: And the dog was just trying to get...
7: You ever fight with your sibling that hard?
1: Yeah, did you fall on the ground by the dog bowl?
7: Yeah.
1: And that mattered to Prince Harry. Remember, they're princes.
3: Detail.
1: Yeah.
8: Yeah, I got to fight my sister one time. I put her head in the sink. I went ahead and washed it.
3: Oh, that was nice of you.
8: Shut up. I went ahead and washed it.
1: You had her bent over the sink.
8: Be still.
1: Yeah, you just said, all right, I'll
8: wash it. Yeah, I'm going to wash it. I'm going to see edges, baby.
3: I can't.
8: Stupid.
1: Money Long, let's talk about this.
7: Yeah, so Money Long is now going viral because she did an interview the other day. She sat down with Robin Roberts, and she was speaking about the medical scare that she had where she had to get both of her lungs replaced.
9: Mm. I knew something was wrong, and when I woke up in the hospital, I felt so much better. Obviously, they had done whatever they needed to do to just kind of get me stable. But then all the doctors came in. It was like six people, a pulmonologist, rheumatologist. There was like three pulmonary doctors, the ECMO. And they're all like, you need a transplant. And I'm like, well, it sounds like you guys have a time. Like, how long do I have to live? And they go, a week. And my jaw dropped. Literally, I was like, that's rude. But they're kind of like just wanting me to like, hey, this is not a joke. You need to make a choice. You can either go to hospice or you can get these lungs. Like the ego and the vanity was just like, but what about my voice? You know, what's going to happen? But then, you know, I look at my son and I think about like how much more life that I have to live. And I think just quality of life was first.
1: Wow. That's so sad.
7: Yeah.
1: You know, that happened to a friend of mine where in the drop of a dime, your whole life can change.
8: Yeah.
1: A friend of mine went to the doctor. She kept saying she was out of breath. And they finally said, you're only using a certain part of your heart.
3: Mm.
1: And she's been battling with that situation for almost 3 years.
8: Yeah.
1: Out of nowhere.
7: The body is literally a scary thing.
1: Oh, that's what they say. Absolutely. Health is wealth. When people say that, you start to realize it. It really is true.
7: Big
1: health
7: facts.
1: Is wealth.
7: Yeah. Mm-hmm.
1: Finally, Oprah. Whitney Houston's family is mad at her.
10: Yeah, because she's bringing up some old stuff about Whitney Houston. And it's not, what's the word? It's
7: flattering.
10: Not, yes. Towards Whitney.
11: I had such trust from the Oprah Show audience that Whitney did, I think it was her last show with us, and she had gone back on drugs. The first interview I did with her when we'd gone behind stage and I asked her about her intention, she was clean. But the day she came to my show then to perform in front of the audience, she was not. And she fell off of the stage. Mm. I knew that if that story got out that she'd fallen off of the stage, she would be destroyed by that. And so even though the audience was there and the audience had cameras, I begged them not to put those pictures out. And they did not.
1: That's nice. Mm. So her family's mad. Wow. Her family's mad. No. Yeah, they don't like the fact that she's brought that story out and all this other kind of stuff about Whitney. But I'm like, but if it was true.
7: Yeah.
1: You know, people trip me out when you say something and everybody want to get mad. You're like, but I'm not lying though.
7: Right,
3: it's
7: right,
3: my truth, right?
1: Yeah, it's,
7: and I protected her in the moment.
1: Right.
7: You know what I'm saying?
1: Right.
7: If I do have a story to tell and it, like you said, it's my truth.
1: Right.
7: Why not? Right. Years later? Come on.
1: All right. Well, listen, coming up, we're going to shut the show down next. It's Dee Dee in the morning.
0: In June, we don't just celebrate music history. We live it. We breathe it. We play it loud.
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12: 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It was Donny Hathaway, Little Stevie Wonder, and Sly and the Family Stones. I would have to say those three.
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14: This is a love that withstand time, space, and matter forever. Forever's a mighty long time. Here we are decades later. The sentiment is still the same. Listen.

0: It's Dee Dee in the morning. A Big Easy 102.9. All right, we are done. We're done. All right, so what did we learn today, Jay Cruz?
1: Candy Burris went on vacation co-parenting with Todd Tucker, and she realized that Todd is a better person now after they broke up.
0: Mm-hmm. What about you, Trey?
2: We learned that old Money Long, back in 2025, she suffered like a really bad health scare where she had to get both of her lungs replaced. That's crazy. Mm.
0: All right.
3: And I learned my man Prince Harry and Meghan, they got to move on back to England. They got to go on dress up again.
0: No.
1: Dress up.
0: Let me see. Some other stuff that we found out this morning. We also, you know, we discussed the NBA draft, of course. Kyrie Irving saying there's no problem with, LeBron and the rest of the
3: uh-huh. Mm-hmm.
0: And then we found out that the Obama Center, the craze has gotten so crazy now, it's sold out all the way up until October.
2: Oh, come on.
0: Wow.
2: All right. Greatness. Black excellence.
0: Right. Tomorrow on the show, get ready. We got a dope discussion for you. We also got cash. We got hot topics, laughs, and more. Hey. Meet us right back here on Dee Dee in the Morning.
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Big Easy 1029, New Orleans best mix of R&B. What's going on? It's DJ Incredible hanging out with you on a Wednesday. Got great stuff going on. Opportunities to get some money online and maybe a chance to meet Mary J. Blige in person.

0: 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It's called Taboo. It's DJ Incredible hanging out till about 2 o'clock this afternoon with great stuff going on. LL Cool J's on the way. Jane Hancock with Anderson .Paak and a whole lot more is on the way on the Big Easy 102.9.
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16: A better life with Dr. Sanjay Gupta.
17: A colleague of mine went to a meeting of the primetime seniors the other week. There are programs like this all over the country for people in their 60s, 70s, 80s, and beyond to stay active. It's not just something to keep older folks busy. It helps to keep their bodies in shape and their brains sharp. Showing up with a good attitude is a must, and research shows that having the right mindset actually does lead to better physical aging. So if you need some suggestions to boost your positivity, experts we talked to recommended focusing on goals, which can boost your confidence. Practice gratitude, they said. One of the seniors my colleague met told her that just waking up in the morning is, quote, better than the alternative. That's true. Focus on the things you can control. Diet and exercise, and very importantly, surround yourself with positive people, because that can be contagious. I'm Dr. Sanjay Gupta, helping you live a better life.
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0: It's Dee Dee in the morning, and if you missed the show today,
1: I'm telling you, I'm going to be fine by August. I ain't never been fine. I'm going to be fine.
0: I know,
1: man.
0: That's right, yeah.
1: I ain't never had no woman say, damn, JJ. I ain't never had that. I want that one day, man.
2: It is a great feeling. I get it all the time.
3: I'm sorry.
4: Hey, listen, man. Thursday, we tapping in. No politics Thursday. Mm-hmm. So we still going to break you off, though, with the hot topics and some really, really dope discussions. Come on.
2: And that's dope. Another entrepreneur is going to be in the building getting some love from us for the strong, small business spotlight.
1: Come on now. 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
3: Sweetheart, I've been trying so hard to get over you. 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It's the love we shared through the years. 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All I'm looking for is just a serious relationship. 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Why don't you give me that commitment?

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DJ Incredible getting it in and making it happen. And you know what? Mary J. Blige is in Vegas, and we are trying to get you there. An opportunity to meet her backstage.

0: 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It's DJ Incredible hanging out. 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
7: A better life with Dr. Sanjay Gupta.
8: For decades, the prevailing wisdom for someone who's had a heart attack has been to put them on beta blockers for the rest of their life. But new research suggests that might not be necessary, and that the benefits of these medications probably taper off after a year or two. On the whole, and for the average person, beta blockers are very safe and very effective. But, as with any medication, they can come with a cost. A financial one, and also potential side effects. We're talking about things like fatigue, dizziness, dry mouth, dry eyes. I want to be clear when I say that you absolutely should talk to your doctor before starting or stopping any medication. Point is, if you're years out from a heart attack and you're in otherwise good health, you might want to ask your doctor about discontinuing beta blockers. You want to, of course, keep up a healthy lifestyle, diet, exercise, and sleep. I'm Dr. Sanjay Gupta, helping you live a better life.
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0: Big Easy 102.9, New Orleans' best mix of R&B with Kayla Brianna. It's called Energy. It's DJ Incredible, having fun, getting it in. And yeah, we've been talking about it. Might as well talk about it some more. We are getting in for your chance to go see Mary J. Blige in Vegas. And it is a wonderful residency that she's been doing for a few years. And she is back at it, and it's been extended out. And we are trying to get you out there to, you know, get all the treatment. The flights, this is a trip for two. Flights, two-night stay at Park MGM, dinner for two, tickets to the show, and a chance to meet Mary J. Blige in person. But you got to be in it to try to win it. And how do you do that? Is it's a text messaging contest. 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
9: For years, we've been talking about both the positive and negative effects of being on social media. And I would say, by and large, for older adults, social media is net positive. Not all positive, but net positive. Helps them keep in touch with friends and stay social. But for younger people, social media use, especially heavy use, tends to be net negative. In fact, according to this year's World Happiness Report, youth who use social media more than 5 hours a day reported a lower level of well-being. And researchers who study this sort of thing found that many teens wish these platforms didn't even exist, and yet they can't seem to stop using them. Experts we talked to largely suggested two things. Ideally, along with your friend group, take some time offline. Also, try to recurate your algorithm so it shows you posts that'll make you feel good. I'm Dr. Sanjay Gupta, helping you live a better life.

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0: 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It's called Don't Mind. It's DJ Incredible hanging out with you till 2 o'clock this afternoon. And yes, Mary J. Blige is on the agenda because we're trying to get you there to see her in Vegas. Not only see her on stage, but see her backstage. 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This particular word is good until about 12 o'clock. Got details on what I just said, plus more music on the way.
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11: For decades, the prevailing wisdom for someone who's had a heart attack has been to put them on beta blockers for the rest of their life. But new research suggests that might not be necessary, and that the benefits of these medications probably taper off after a year or two. On the whole, and for the average person, beta blockers are very safe and very effective. But, as with any medication, they can come with a cost. A financial one, and also potential side effects. We're talking about things like fatigue, dizziness, dry mouth, dry eyes. I want to be clear when I say that you absolutely should talk to your doctor before starting or stopping any medication. Point is, if you're years out from a heart attack and you're in otherwise good health, you might want to ask your doctor about discontinuing beta blockers. You'll want to, of course, keep up a healthy lifestyle, diet, exercise, and sleep. I'm Dr. Sanjay Gupta, helping you live a better life.
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0: It's Dee Dee in the morning, and if you missed the show today,
1: I'm telling you, I'm gonna be fine by August. I ain't never been fine. I'm gonna be fine.
0: I know,
1: man.
0: That's right. Yeah.
1: I ain't never had no woman say, "Damn, JJ." I ain't never had that. I want that one day, man.
2: It is a great feeling. I get it all the time.
3: I'm sorry.
4: All right.
3: Don't do that.
4: Hey, listen, man. Thursday, we tapping in. No politics Thursday. Mm-hmm. So we still going to break you off, though, with the hot topics and some really, really dope discussions. Come on.
2: And that's dope. Another entrepreneur is going to be in the building getting some love from us for the strong, small business spotlight.
1: Come on now. Let me spotlight your pockets with that $1,000 mini game.
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1: Yes. It was a beautiful day. It's going to be a beautiful night. Break out the champagne. Everybody get a laugh. Let's start it off sexy. What do you say? And all the ladies say. And all the ladies say. I think I like that.

0: Big Easy 102.9, New Orleans' best mix of R&B with Kevin Ross. It's called Spin. It's DJ Incredible hanging out. And Mary J. Blige, we've been talking about it because we want you to go there to see her in Vegas. And I'm just saying, it's a great, great time to be had. I wish I could go, but it's for YOU. Anyway, you get a chance to be flown out. This is a trip for two. If you win this contest, you get flown out to Las Vegas. Let's see, two nights stay at Park MGM, dinner for two, two tickets to the show, of course. But the big thing is you get a chance to meet Mary J. Blige in person. That's great. I don't know if it's before the show or after the show. Either way, you get a chance to meet her live and in the flesh. You know what I'm saying? So if you win this contest, that's what is on the agenda. But here's the deal. Again, as I always say, you have to be in it to try to win it. How do you get in it? You need to text the national keyword Mary, because the word changed at 12 o'clock. Text the word Mary, M-A-R-Y. Her name, yes, her first name. Text Mary to 95819 right now for your chance to win.
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11: For decades, the prevailing wisdom for someone who's had a heart attack has been to put them on beta blockers for the rest of their life. But new research suggests that might not be necessary, and that the benefits of these medications probably taper off after a year or two. On the whole, and for the average person, beta blockers are very safe and very effective. But, as with any medication, they can come with a cost. A financial one, and also potential side effects. We're talking about things like fatigue, dizziness, dry mouth, dry eyes. I want to be clear when I say that you absolutely should talk to your doctor before starting or stopping any medication. Point is, if you're years out from a heart attack and you're in otherwise good health, you might want to ask your doctor about discontinuing beta blockers. You want to, of course, keep up a healthy lifestyle, diet, exercise, and sleep. I'm Dr. Sanjay Gupta, helping you live a better life.
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0: Big Easy 102.9, New Orleans' best mix of R&B, the Santa Ama. It's called Need It Bad, featuring Brent Fayaz, DJ Incredible, hanging out till 2 o'clock this afternoon. And boy, oh boy, a lot of stuff going on right now. As a matter of fact, Mary J. Blige, yeah, we're trying to get you out there to see her. Not just see her on stage, but see her live and in person. It's a great situation. Got information on that, plus more music on the way.
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16: By age 35, two-thirds of American men will experience some degree of noticeable hair loss. And by age 50, about 85% of men will have significantly thinning hair. 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Now, one dermatologist explained that hair loss can either be genetic or it can be triggered by stress, illness, surgery, medications, major life events. 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You can take great care of your scalp by all sorts of expensive lotions and potions, but that might not matter. There are some tried and true medications that might work, like minoxidil or finasteride. But another solution is just shaving it off. And I've heard more and more how liberating this can be for a lot of guys. That's the ultimate control of their appearance. I'm Dr. Sanjay Gupta, helping you live a better life.
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0: Non-attorney spokesperson, Chad Dudley. 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

0: Big Easy, 102.9, New Orleans' best mix of R&B, the sounds of Cam. It's called One Love. DJ Incredible, hanging out, getting it in all the way until 2 o'clock this afternoon. Great music on the way and great information. Yes, like Mary J. Blige. 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

0: Better Life with Dr. Sanjay Gupta.
1: For decades, the prevailing wisdom for someone who's had a heart attack has been to put them on beta blockers for the rest of their life. But new research suggests that might not be necessary, and that the benefits of these medications probably taper off after a year or two. On the whole, and for the average person, beta blockers are very safe and very effective. But, as with any medication, they can come with a cost. A financial one, and also potential side effects. We're talking about things like fatigue, dizziness, dry mouth, dry eyes. I want to be clear when I say that you absolutely should talk to your doctor before starting or stopping any medication. Point is, if you're years out from a heart attack and you're in otherwise good health, you might want to ask your doctor about discontinuing beta blockers. You'll want to, of course, keep up a healthy lifestyle, diet, exercise, and sleep. I'm Dr. Sanjay Gupta, helping you live a better life.
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0: It's Dee Dee in the morning, and if you missed the show today,
1: I'm telling you, I'm going to be fine by August. I ain't never been fine. I'm going to be fine,
0: I know,
1: man.
0: That's right, yeah.
1: I ain't never fine. Had no woman say, damn, JJ. I ain't never had that. I want that one day, man.
2: It is a great feeling. I get it all the time.
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4: 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No politics Thursday. Mm-hmm. So we still going to break you off, though, with the hot topics and some really, really dope discussions. Come on.
2: And that's dope. 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

Big Easy 1029, New Orleans' best mix of R&B, Chris Brown and Drake, No Guidance, DJ Incredible, keeping the party going. And you know that party in Vegas, you're trying to see Mary J. Blige. I'm talking about a trip for two, get out there, two nights stay, dinner for two, all of that, tickets to the show. And the big one is you get a chance to meet Mary J. Blige live and in the flesh, off stage. You know what I'm saying? It's a great thing. What you need to do right now is text the national keyword, Mary, her first name. Text Mary, M-A-R-Y. 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

0: Big Easy 1029, New Orleans' best mix of R&B with Tams. It's Kyle. What you need. It's DJ Incredible hanging out. And you know what? 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Two of them, as a matter of fact. 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And then there's one that's leaving in about 6 days. 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In the meantime, while you're doing that, we're taking care of business. 2 o'clock, it is on the way, the D.L. 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
19: A better life with Dr. Sanjay Gupta.
20: They say consistency is key, but sometimes you just gotta switch it up. A new study out of Harvard School of Public Health found that varying your exercise routine could add years to your life. What exercise someone did didn't matter much. What did matter was that all the exercises together worked all the muscle groups in their body. Now, an added benefit to changing things up is it can help you push through the plateau effect. That's when your body gets so efficient at doing something that you actually stop getting better at it. And we know from previous research that specializing in any one sport at a young age can make someone actually more prone to injury. And as experts we talk to point out, even elite athletes switch up things with their workouts, making sure to target strength, cardio, flexibility, balance, and doing that every single week. I'm Dr. Sanjay Gupta. helping you live a better life.
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0: My name is DL.
1: What did you set this on, hell? You gotta make her say my name one time here.
0: My name is DL.
2: Ladies and gentlemen, put your hands together for DL Hughley.
1: All right, happy birthday to Solange Knowles. She had a great album by like 12, 15
3: years. She had a great album. I actually just read a great article by her father on LinkedIn about how, just creative and different and unique she is and has always been as an artist.
1: You know, I wanted to say that before we get into the birthdays. So, of course, it's Black Music Month, Pride Month, and Men's Health Awareness. Do you know for the first time in the nation's history, so they've been keeping workers, young black males are committing suicide at a higher level than their counterpart. Young black males. So we gotta, this mental health thing is not just something we should say in passing. Happy birthday to Candace Patton. Happy birthday to Solange Knowles. Happy birthday to Raven Goodwin being Mary Jane. Happy birthday to Mindy Kaling. Happy birthday to Coy Stewart. Happy birthday to Monet Davis. Remember the Little League star?
4: Yeah.
1: Happy birthday. I'm sure she's married to her wife right now. Happy birthday.
3: Oh, God.
1: Happy birthday to J.J. Redick. Happy birthday to Bowlegged Lou. Happy birthday to George Stanford. Happy birthday to Saida Garrett. I'm so sorry. Saida Garrett. Happy birthday to Lionel Messi. He been getting down.
4: Ooh, yes,
1: happy
4: sir.
1: Birthday to Todd Gibson. Happy birthday posthumously, of course, to Tommy Tiny Lister. Debo and the man.
3: That's right.
1: I remember one time I was gigging in Atlanta and he would always jump on stage and act like he was going crazy and I had the microphone in my hand. He grabbed me and the microphone hit me in the eye. I was swelling those.
3: Sure, he didn't hit your eye.
1: No, he did, but he was, don't you play it, punk? He was playing like that.
4: Did he take your bicycle?
1: And I remember. So we got a great show lined up for you. Of course, Jasmine will tell us what's trending. I have a little note from the GED section. Right now, here's 112.

Oh, getting ready for One Voyage Cruise. That was Q Parker and 112 Peaches and Cream. We're covering today's top stories with what's trending. Rap for Victoria Monet. It's the DO.

0: Jazz man.
1: What man?
0: Tell these good people what's trending.
1: Wow, social media is on fire regarding Mondani's, this whole situation in New York. So I don't know if you guys saw or not, but, there is a coffee shop in Brooklyn that refused basically or is refusing service to a congressman, Dan Goldman. And the reason they are doing this, now he went inside to the coffee shop with his daughter to get some coffee. They gave him coffee, but then I guess someone recognized who he was, and posted on social media because apparently he has some interesting views regarding Israel. And so the coffee shop took to social media and said, "Hey, Congressman Goldman, we see that you stopped by our shop today for a coffee. Do you see how it doesn't taste like genocide juice or are you still having a hard time telling the difference?" They went on to say, "See, here at particular coffee shop, we don't serve racists, fascists, homophobes, genocide enablers, or anyone in between. Too bad we didn't recognize you right away, or we would have turned you away. We have issued you a refund, and we don't need your money. It's probably coming from, you know, a particular place. Anyway, enjoy your loss. Don't even come here again," basically.
2: Wow.
1: So now there are a lot of protesters. There are people who are upset. Now, of course, this particular coffee shop is being investigated, you know, by the DOJ and all the things. So clearly, you know, a lot of people still have strong opinions about Israel and where people stand on that particular issue.
2: Yeah,
3: it's going
1: and
3: happen.
1: Considering all of, you know, the winds that happened in New York.
3: He swept.
1: And, you know, they were upset because he was particularly silent about this, you know, situation that happened in Brooklyn. And, you know, he had other things to worry about. And clearly not to worry so much. Anyway, also trending, LeBron James. Wow. Getting a little heat from social media because on a podcast, he sparked a little bit of a conversation when he said, "I could never have a stay-at-home woman. Not now. Not where I am now and how things are for me." He was like, you know, it just not my thing anymore. So of course people started questioning, what does Savannah do? And how is it that you can say this now? And blah, blah, blah, blah, blah. And so, you know, people are really irritated with him and wondering, how can you say that? And, you know, moms don't sit at home on the couch all day. They actually have jobs that they do. And you already know what rabbit hole that went down regarding women who stay at home.
3: Why do you worry about what he liked? That's what he liked. And if his wife got up, she does a lot of anthropology. She does a lot of work. They just, you know,
1: she does. She also has her own skincare line. She does a lot of stuff, you know?
3: I've always admired her because she did her thing. You know how some wives, they almost want as much shine as their husband, like that's in that life. Remember we criticized Curry's wife about that.
1: Yep.
3: They go ahead, wait. But she, you know, just, hey, does her thing, ride out, and
1: she raised the kids, and then she was like, you know what, now I'm finna get out and do my own thing. And now she's making a name for herself. So, listen, like what you like, do what you do, is your relationship, and if it works for you, it works for me. The biggest night in culture is almost here. Don't miss the BET Awards 2026, hosted by Drewski. 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And that's what's trending.
0: All right, coming up, we got a little note from the GED section that's up in 15 minutes. 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
20: A better life with Dr. Sanjay Gupta.
21: They say consistency is key, but sometimes you just gotta switch it up. A new study out of Harvard School of Public Health found that varying your exercise routine could add years to your life. What exercise someone did didn't matter much. What did matter was that all the exercises together worked all the muscle groups in their body. Now, an added benefit to changing things up is it can help you push through the plateau effect. That's when your body gets so efficient at doing something that you actually stop getting better at it. And we know from previous research that specializing in any one sport at a young age can make someone actually more prone to injury. And as experts we talk to point out, even elite athletes switch up things with their workouts, making sure to target strength, cardio, flexibility, balance, and doing that every single week. I'm Dr. Sanjay Gupta, helping you live a better life.
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1: Wednesdays don't have to be basic. 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
1: And we're back.

0: this. I feel like
1: so if you've been watching me or listening to me at any point at all, either on a radio show or on my podcast, Uncertain, you know that Bill Maher and I used to be pretty good friends. As a matter of fact, he came to my 40th birthday party. I was a regular on his show quite often. I think that even though we had different opinions, I respected him. I think he even now still is a tremendous comic. But I think that where we diverge is, I think that he's an older white man and I'm an older black man. We're all becoming what we would have been anyway. And I think it's harder for me to listen to him now because it's so diametrically opposed to the dynamic I once had with him. Case in point, this episode this Friday, and one of the segments of the show is he was talking about the Barack Obama Presidential Library. And one of the things he said was, couldn't the money have been spent on something else? And he talked about how garish and basically how obscene the structure looked. Here's what I will say, that I have never seen Bill Maher mention the price or the look of a presidential library until Obama got one. I've never heard him mention them at all. And it's a fairly common refrain. He always has the vantage point of a white guy. When you're a white guy and you're an older white guy, you're a single white guy, you're a straight white guy, you're a rich white guy, you tend to look at things from that prism. That obviously we all are. But to intimate, that I just don't understand why I never heard anybody, particularly this man, talk about, how garish a structure was and how much it was. I didn't hear him talk about Bill Clinton's structure. I didn't hear him talk about George Bush's structure or Ronald Reagan's structure. Presidential Library is Obama that kind of draws his ire. And then he talked about the fact that he asked the studio audience at one point, are you going to see the Obama Library? And then a good percentage of the audience said that they would, and he called them liars. Here's the thing. Somebody should let Bill Maher know that from now until the end of the year, the Obama Library is sold out. And he talked about the unimportance from hipster perspective about why a library like that would be necessary. I can tell you why, as a black man who was inspired by this man, and who raised children who were inspired by this man, and who has seen the world be inspired by this man. It is because the way that Donald Trump is assailing black history, the way that he is trying to destroy his legacy, that structure may well be the only proof we ever had that a black president existed. That structure right now, the Obama Library, may be the only proof, the way that they're decimating our history, they're removing Harriet Tubman, they're removing famous black figures, they're removing whether they're officers who served nobly in the army, whether they were civil rights leaders, he is removing them. So that structure that you find so garish, that structure that you find so obscene, may be the only footnote to a great black man who became president. So no wonder why you think it's obscene. That's a little note from the GED section. It's the D.L. Hubley Show.

0: She's smart. 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Hughley Show.
1: The head of the Postal Service defended a plan demanded to require states to provide lists of voters who received mailed ballots. He says USPS would not deliver ballots in states where officials refuse to comply. The proposal would require states to provide the USPS the names and barcodes tied to their mail-in ballots for federal elections.
2: Whoa.
3: That was something.
1: That's a lot.
3: That was something.
1: What is with the mail-in ballots? I mean, we know what it is, but dang.
2: Well, they use them the most.
3: Yeah, how about that? Yeah.
1: Exactly.
3: Okay.
1: Well, researchers have developed a pill that tackles high blood pressure in type 2 diabetics. They say it also might protect against heart failure. The medication is thought to stimulate the heart, making it more efficient and leading to significant improvements in functions in just under 3 months.
2: All right.
1: These medical advancements
3: are great.
1: Yes.
3: And then we got people that's trying to stop them. But, you know,
1: yeah.
3: Did you see since they stopped making the vaccines mandatory in the military, they're having an outbreak of the flu?
4: This is a silly thing. Thank you for that. It's a silly thing. Do you think that it was incompetence, the pool to be fooled with algae and peeling, or do you think it was vandalism?
2: Because he says
4: he has proof that vandals did it, and I'm sure that proof is in the same place those pictures of those rescued airmen are.
1: I'm sure it
3: is. Yeah, where are those?
4: Yeah, I bet they're in the same place. But do you think it was vandalism or incompetence? 877-242-2426.
1: Also, it is up on Twitter at D.L. 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
4: All right, we're getting to your calls directly. It's The D.L. Hughley Show.
0: The funniest show.
4: Can I have an Abba Zabba, some 30 weight more oil?
1: Abba Zabba?
4: And a harpoon, please. And somebody to come disconnect the smoke alarm.
3: Don't forget the left-handed monkey wrench.
4: Can I have some click clacks? Some Benadryl and 2 flesh-colored Band-Aids. If I could just get that, that would be all
1: that's
4: I need.
1: Some Mercurochrome.
2: Monkey blood.
4: And please, somebody bring somebody here to disconnect the smoke alarm. I can't have it.
0: You're tuned in to the D.L. 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
20: A Better Life with Dr. Sanjay Gupta.
21: Osteoporosis affects millions of people in the United States and around the world. It's a disease that basically causes someone's bones to become weak, brittle, and porous, which can increase their risk of fractures. Now, the good news here is there are things you can do other than, or in addition to, taking medications to prevent fractures before it's too late. One is to up your intake of calcium and vitamin D. You also want to eat more protein. One functional medicine dietitian told us that that helps build muscle, and if you're building muscle strength, then you are also building bone strength. You want to be mindful of your workouts. The best ways to build bone density, one therapist told us, are going to be resistance exercises like lifting weights, and also exercises that make your bones take a bit of an impact, such as jumping or even running, just loading the bones a little bit more. I'm Dr. Sanjay Gupta, helping you live a better life.

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1: Black people, public swimming pool, you can smell the chlorine 2 blocks away.
2: You ever get in the black public and your eyes be burnt? I can't say that.
3: And they're bloodshot for like 3 days.
4: When you get out, you so ashy, you look like a white dude.
2: You look like a white dude, you walk right past the police. Hello, officer.
0: It's the DL Hughley Show. And we're back.

0: that's great to see her recover from a double lung transplant, a double lung.
1: Mm. Yep.
0: You know what the funny thing about a transplant? It's not anything funny. But in order to get a lung or like corneas or like a heart, somebody got to go.
2: Yeah.
0: So you got to be praying that somebody meets their untimely demise, but you're next on the list. And you got to, this is very specific. You got to pray that you're next on the list and that the person who,
3: was a healthy,
0: is healthy.
1: Yeah.
0: Cause you need somebody healthy and young to have a fatal accident that doesn't damage the parts you need.
1: Yep.
0: And you got to be next. That's a very specific break.
1: Very specific. On top of that, you know, she already suffers from an autoimmune disease, which made it even worse, right? So she just got a lot going on.
0: Do you know that Dick Cheney got two hearts?
3: Yep.
0: Mm-hmm. Yeah, two heart transplants.
3: Old as he was.
1: And didn't use none of them.
0: Yeah, yeah. They you know, and you, I had a friend who needed, he had, it's Hodgkin's. Now, one, either Hodgkin's or non-Hodgkin's. The one that's very curable. I think it's Hodgkin's, right?
3: I think it's
0: very, very curable.
3: It's rough.
0: But it jacked up his, kidney.
1: Yikes.
0: So he had to be on a kidney transplant list.
3: Mm.
0: He went to a wedding and, had, you know, champagne to sip the wedding.
3: Oof.
0: They tested him. It had alcohol. He went to the bottom of the list and he unfortunately passed.
3: Oh my God.
0: So do you think that was such an upper of a story? I'm so sorry.
3: Yeah, what are you doing?
1: Let me handle that. You know, my biological mom was on the list for a transplant. And then, you know.
0: Now, when I go to my second job,
1: they took her off the
0: Manning
1: list.
0: A suicide hotline.
1: She's gone right now. She's gone now.
3: Stay in your lane, pal. Stay in your lane.
1: Sorry about that.
0: I couldn't help myself. I sounded just like Jasmine.
3: Oh,
0: I kept going too.
1: You didn't pull it off quite as well.
0: No. I could never be as dour as you. I can never be as dour as you. Do you think that it was incompetence or was it vandalism that wrecked the reflection pool? First off, I don't know why MAGA MAGA doesn't seem capable of doing any reflection at all, especially self-reflection.
3: Thank you.
0: What do you think it was? We're going to go to our social media platform, especially, okay, what are they saying?
4: So we got Casey from Baltimore, and Casey says it was incompetence with a capital N.
0: Name me a thing that he ever touched that was better because of it. He's six bankruptcies from tariffs, this war. Like, and the thing about the reflection pool, it was supposed to be a distraction. Now it's, in fact, a distraction.
3: Mm-hmm. Yeah.
0: Like, when is the last time, honestly, we're just being honest, he had a meeting, a conversation, or an idea about something to do with anything other than what he wants? Like, he wants the SAVE Act passed, so he won't sign the Affordable Housing Act.
1: Right.
3: Yeah.
0: It's crazy. So what do you think, ladies and gentlemen? Do you think it was incompetence or do you think it was vandalism that wrecked the reflection pool? 877-242-2426. We get to your calls in a bit. It is the D.L. Hughley Show.
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0: It is the D.L. Hughley Show, your 2026 edition. In case you're going to be in Salt Lake City, I will be there Friday and Saturday. So come check me out if you're taking notes at Wise Guys. Do you think that so ducks are landing in the pool and dying, right?
1: Right. That's what I was wondering. If it's box cutters and whatnot that has been used by these vandals, who's killing the ducks?
0: Man, these ducks... These ducks feel safer landing on the Exxon Valdez than in the reflection pool.
2: Because they're trying to clean it up, so they're pouring all kind of peroxide, everything in there, trying to get the algae out of it, and now you're killing the wildlife. Thank you.
0: Oh, yeah, it's vandals, and we can prove it. No, there have been more people that have been indicted for touching a pool than touching the children.
2: Yeah.
0: He doesn't even think a good lie, because he knows that his people will believe them. He's not even creative lie.
2: He didn't even bring up that he drove his motorcade on the pool before they put water back in. After they painted it, he drove his whole, all them Cadillac, all them Escalades and everything. I just drove it.
3: And they're super heavy because of all of the bulletproof in and all of that. So,
2: dude,
3: yeah. Oh, man.
2: He's an idiot.
0: He really is. You know what? If white people ever thought they were superior, this should end that.
2: Yeah.
3: His whole cabinet.
0: He single-handedly has destroyed the notion of white supremacy. Him and Pete Tesman. How can you win a war when you can't even win a war with Iran? You can't even win a war with algae.
2: Wow. a one-cell organism is whooping your ass.
0: Right.
1: Yeah,
0: right.
1: Yeah.
0: Thank God it isn't an amoeba.
1: Oh, my gosh.
3: Goodness. Oh, my goodness.
0: Look at Skip showing off his science. a one cell organism. Look, look at Skip.
3: Man, what's it all about? Algae.
0: He didn't waste his divinity school, did he?
3: No, he went.
1: I mean,
3: well, he just graduated.
0: He didn't waste Oakwood University. He didn't
1: use it. Use it.
0: Yeah, let him use you, baby.
2: Went to three universities. You think I should learn something? Damn it!
0: right. So algae is photosynthesis, isn't that it?
3: Yeah, that's how they reproduce.
0: Yes. And apparently, the wrong thing to do, and I didn't know this, was to try to use peroxide, because peroxide is I forgot what they call it. It is a whatever. It's the thing that's supposed to be. It got the paint.
2: The dark bottom. The darker the bottom, the warmer the water, which made it
0: dark bottoms have warm. Let me tell you something. I may not be an expert in science, but I'm a pretty renowned expert on dark bottoms, and I can tell you this.
1: Oh my God!
0: I can tell you this. I may know nothing about single cell organisms and amoebas, but I know a lot about dark bottoms.
1: Oh my God.
0: And I can't tell you.
2: Wow.
0: I think it's just indicative. And the truth of the thing is that no one in his cabinet can help him because he fired all the smart people.
1: Yep.
2: Mm-hmm.
1: Cause he wanted to be the smartest. Yeah. Now he is.
0: Now look at it. What is more likely? Vandals actually did it, or this is more of the rank and confidence he's exhibited? For a dude that wants to stay president, he doesn't want to do the job.
1: No, of course not.
3: Never.
0: So what do you think? Do you think that it is, do you think it's incompetence, or do you think it is, in fact, vandalism? 877-242-2426. Your calls are coming up directly right now. Here's Mariah.

0: Yes.
1: We are starting off right with a geek squad. Yeah. I guarantee you this, the leaders of Iran would have known not to put peroxide in a pool. They would have known that.
0: Yeah.
2: Why is it foaming up?
1: Hey, laughing boy. No peroxide.
0: Cover it up so they can't see all this foam.
1: So do you think it was rank incompetence or do you think it was vandalism? 877-242-2426. Get into your calls directly right now. Here's Kim. It's the D.L. Hughley Show.

0: That was Kim, One Love. So do you think the reflection pool, the reflection pool having algae and the paint peeling at the bottom, do you think it was incompetence or vandalism, Skip?
1: Come on, man. Everything you touch is incompetence, man.
0: So tell me more about single cell. Tell me more about single cell orbit.
2: Yes, they're asexual.
1: They have a higher IQ than who's running our country right now. Yeah. I'll tell you that right now. But
2: that's a good point.
0: And polymers and, you know, photosynthesis and all that type of
1: stuff. All that, you know.
0: Do you know that there are a few substances that are so pungent? So if you take a bell pepper, right? Slice of bell pepper. Mm-hmm. And you put it in a pool. Before, I think about in 3 to 5 days, you'll be able to taste the bell pepper in the pool.
2: Oh, wow. Mm-hmm. I'll try that this
0: And you
2: weekend.
0: Know, another thing that's like that is saffron. One drop of saffron.
2: Oh, yeah. Now, that I know. That's why it's so expensive.
0: Yeah. One drop of saffron. You can taste it. Yeah. That's how. Mm. So I don't know why I know that.
2: I don't know why. I was going to say, what does that have to do with this pool? But
0: well, Skip said, you know how many people you'd have to bring to, they'd have to bring a whole bunch of water. I was making the point. There are substances that, and even they would need probably 5 or 6,000 bell peppers to.
1: Yeah.
0: It's
2: a bad thing when they say you can even see the algae from space.
0: At a time.
2: That's how big it is.
0: At a time, like, we're fighting an intellectual power. We can't even clean our pool. That's crazy.
2: They need some of those little duckies with the chlorophyll tablets.
1: Have you tried scrubbing bubbles?
0: Right. Yeah.
1: Fabuloso.
2: Have you tried Mr. Clean?
1: You must not have used the purple kind. Come on.
0: What about Ajax?
2: Black people
0: you leave Ajax in the tub like it was seasoning.
1: Yes.
3: I still do. I still do
2: Comet.
1: Ajax and Comet. Yeah.
0: If your ass be sandy.

0: But you think about
1: scoot
0: it.
1: Around, get your butt out.
2: Yeah.
0: Most of our military is in Iran, and then the rest of them is around the reflection pool.
2: Yeah, does anybody? Yep. If you hadn't kicked out the Mexicans, you'd have had the pool problem solved. And know that.
1: Yep.
2: Yeah, you go. You done kicked out all the pool people and lineskeepers.
3: Oh, man.
0: And the biggest shame. Story should be that it was a no-bid contract, that he did this as he does everything else. Yep.
2: And his friend looked like, with his Beijing, a white dude with Beijing and a goofy, looked like a prop cigar. Have you seen this dude?
0: Yes. So it looked like
3: a Marvel supervillain.
2: Yeah.
0: But the
2: goofy kind of supervillain.
3: A DC supervillain. One of them, been old school joint.
2: We're going to get to your call. 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
23: For more than a decade, the Environmental Working Group has put out a list of the so-called Dirty Dozen. These are the non-organic produce contaminated with the highest levels of pesticides. Well, this year, spinach topped the list, followed by kale, collard, mustard greens, strawberries, grapes, nectarines, peaches, cherries, apples, blackberries, pears, potatoes, and blueberries. Now, all these fruits and vegetables are part of a healthy diet, so no one is saying you shouldn't eat them. Point is, though, you could consider buying these items organic if and when you can, and then taking extra care when you wash them. The FDA recommends rinsing all fruits and vegetables, even the ones that are organic, under running water that is slightly warmer than room temperature. Don't use soap, bleach, or any fancy produce washes. I'm Dr. Sanjay Gupta, helping you live a better life.
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And we're back.

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2: What do you think would happen when you would put a failed businessman as the head of the largest economy in the world?
3: A failed businessman.
0: Are you listening?
2: What do you think would happen if you put a sociopath as the head of the United States of America?
3: A failed businessman.
2: What did you think would happen in Dearborn when you voted for a dude thinking it would be better or to make a statement?
3: A failed businessman.
2: What did you think would happen? Is this better? Is this what you were waiting for? Is this the better you needed? And when Donald Trump fails again, you get what you get.
3: A failed businessman.
2: But hey, at least when he opens the Gaza resort, at least when he opens Trump Gaza, you'll say, you can proudly say, look, we had a hand in that. We helped him do that. What did you think would happen in Dearborn when you voted for a dude thinking it would be better or to make a statement?

0: That was Olivia Dean, Man I Need. And the man I need apparently has a squeegee and a pool. Do you think the pool, reflection pool, is it ruined by a rank incompetence? Or was it, in fact, vandalism? We're going right to the phones.
1: It was incompetence. That's obvious. Who's going to put fertilizer in a pond to create algae? And if they knew what they were doing, they should have used a different chemical altogether. Copper sulfate. That would have prevented algae from forming in it. But they didn't know. That's incompetence.
2: I think it is incompetency. It's just as fake as those attempts on his life. He just got to find somebody to put all his mess ups on. Ain't nobody did nothing to that pool. What happened to it should have happened to it, because he shouldn't have never put it out there anyway. He lying, just like he lying about everything else.
3: Yeah, it was vandalism. The vandalism, those got cats that got that $13 or $12 million contract. That's the only vandalism that's going on with this situation. Yep, that's it. ain't nobody messing with that, vandalizing that reflecting pool. As much cameras as they have around there, they'd have it on tape. And they'd have been put it out.
4: Well, I think this country needs to come to grips that our leader is delusional and incompetent, and that everybody needs to stand together and unite to get his butt out of office, because everyone's eyes is on United States, and they're looking at us like, what in the world is wrong with us? We got this fool in the office making all these decisions, passing people in jail for just touching the water in the pool that he corrupted. We just got to start uniting and getting together and voting. We have to get out and vote.
5: My thoughts is it was DEI. It was a DEI hire. Those guys were not qualified to clean and paint and refill that pool. And no big contracts. They were not qualified. And it shows. One of his friends who didn't know what they were doing. And now look at the results.
0: All right, more of your calls are coming up right now. Here's Usher. It's the D.L. Hughley Show.

still help pay for the wigs. And I help with the lease. Oh, you know I ain't never been cheap. 21. Relationships don't always last, but let's not turn it to beef. 21. I come through from time to time and have you grabbing them sheets. That's if you want to. I'm just playing, girl. Stop smacking your teeth. 21. 21.

0: That was Usher and Summer Walker. Good, good. So do you think the pool, it was ruined by, rank incompetence, or was it by, you know, in fact, vandalism? We're going to the phones.
1: It wasn't incompetence. It wasn't stupidity. It was a monumental $14 million grift right in front of our faces. And he wanted to blame it on somebody who cut a 300-something-foot gash in it when he was on TV weeks before, saying, you can't even cut it. You know, with the sharpest blade, you can't cut it. No, it wasn't stupidity. It wasn't ignorance. It was a monumental grip right in front of our faces. And we are sitting here watching this man lie, like he does each and every freaking day. It wasn't stupidity, it wasn't incompetence, it wasn't management, it was a monumental grift, $14 million right in front of our faces. And he gonna blame Olympic vandals and stuff like that. Come on, man, how stupid do you think we are?
2: So, you know, I don't think Donald Trump has done anything that doesn't serve himself in a long time. I don't think he even thinks about anything in terms of what it would do for anybody else but himself. And if it doesn't benefit him somehow, I don't think he's doing it, period. You know, I read Project 2025. I know a lot of people didn't, and they're all surprised by what's happening right now, but I'm not. They spelled it out pretty plainly.
0: One of our favorite, it's a new feature, but one of our favorites, coming to the stage where we spotlight some of the funniest comedians. We got it for you coming up in 10 minutes. It's the D.L. 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
14: A better life with Dr. Sanjay Gupta.
15: Osteoporosis affects millions of people in the United States and around the world. It's a disease that basically causes someone's bones to become weak, brittle, and porous, which can increase their risk of fractures. Now, the good news here is there are things you can do other than, or in addition to, taking medications to prevent fractures before it's too late. One is to up your intake of calcium and vitamin D. You also want to eat more protein. One functional medicine dietitian told us that that helps build muscle, and if you're building muscle strength, then you are also building bone strength. You want to be mindful of your workouts. The best ways to build bone density, one therapist told us, are going to be resistance exercises like lifting weights, and also exercises that make your bones take a bit of an impact, such as jumping or even running, just loading the bones a little bit more. I'm Dr. Sanjay Gupta, helping you live a better life.
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0: 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Hughley Show.
1: Don't tell me you missed today's D.L. Hughley Show. 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And we're

0: Maxwell something something. Now it's time for our feature where we welcome to the stage. We're going to spotlight some of the funniest comedians. Some you know, some you don't. Today we're reflecting on Father's Day. Welcome to the stage, the one and only Earthquake.
1: Nathaniel.
0: Earthquake.
2: I wish one of my kids would tell me I'm not a great-ass father. I only got one question for him, period. If I'm not a great father, who are you comparing me to? Who this mythological black man you think gonna make the sacrifices I did and all this for you like I did? Take you to all these activities, go to your basketball game, be there for 3 hours, and your ass don't even get in the game. Me and you sitting on the bench. You could have FaceTime me this bull, ish. Sitting over there like you assistant coaching, ish. Since we comparing, you ain't a good ass child. Almost lost my job for coming with your ass. F*** these kids. These ain't jokes.
0: All right, that's coming up in less than 15 minutes. We're going to be talking to R&B star and One Voice performer, Jay Brown. That's up next on the D.L. Hughley Show.
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0: It's the Dale Hughley Show, your 2026 edition. In case you're going to be in Salt Lake City, Utah, I will be there this Friday and Saturday. And when I get to Utah, me and Derek and Lou, we will be what is called diversity.
1: Oh, wow.
0: We will be their demo.
1: In numbers.
0: I would just say this, that Muslim mayor is putting those Christians to shame.
1: Man, let me tell you something. That Muslim, he is Christians not playing around. Of course, you know, big win in New York,
0: yeah,
1: right? They're talking
0: yeah.
1: about how he is now the new face of the Democrats in a very socialistic way.
0: Yeah.
1: And I was telling, you know, we were talking earlier about how he was very quiet in what happened in that Brooklyn coffee shop when, you know, they were like the congressman that came through apparently as a supporter of Israel. And they were
0: Dan
1: like, we
0: Goldberg.
1: Don't want you. Mm-hmm. They were like, we want you here. Don't you come here
0: yeah.
1: again. Don't you do it.
0: It is. You know what has happened? Netanyahu has been so barbaric and so heavy-handed that once where the United States of America was in lockstep with Israel, now we just he has really squandered any goodwill that they had. And I will say this, that you know, they call it coattails. You know, you riding about when a politician, you know, can lift people, you know, and carry them along. They call it riding his coattails, right?
1: Right.
0: I think this is a magic carpet, but whatever it is, this dude got it. He got it.
1: He does.
0: Whatever it is, this dude got the man.
1: He does.
0: I'm telling you something, Slumdog Millionaire got it going, I'm telling you.
1: It's so stupid.
0: Life of Pi is making it happen, baby boy. You say what you want to.
1: You're so stupid.
0: Haji from Johnny Quest is
1: don't
0: on
1: do
0: one
1: that.
0: Right
1: don't
0: now.
1: Do that. Don't
2: that
1: do
2: is
1: that.
2: Right.
0: You
1: but he's doing great things
0: yes,
1: in
0: is.
1: New York.
0: Bollywood's making it
1: he
0: happen,
1: really
0: baby.
1: He really is. Talk about leading by example. You
0: Mississippi
1: know,
0: Masala
1: you know
0: making
1: what,
0: it happen.
1: I'm going to step out.
2: Got
1: over
2: another
1: here.
2: One? Got another one?
1: I'm sure he does. Give him a few minutes.
0: That's all I know.
1: You sure? Give him a little more time.
0: I'm just telling you.
2: Was that Kumar and what's the guy's name?
0: Yeah, Harold and Kumar.
1: See,
0: Harold Kumar.
1: I knew it. I knew it.
0: Look, the dude is making it happen.
1: Yep.
0: And everybody's leaving it. You know what? And New York is having a bit of nostalgia. I think the new mayor, I think, you know, all the, like, food, like, rent is, man, he's making it happen.
1: He's doing it all.
0: And the Knicks won? Come on,
1: yep.
0: man.
2: Yeah.
1: They loving him.
2: Good omen right there.
0: Come on, man.
1: I like it.
0: I mean, he's putting new Christians to shame.
1: Yep.
0: He is,
1: they talked
0: man.
1: About him bad, too.
0: Hell, I might have to get a hijab, man. I'm telling you. This dude, man, I don't know. I'll tell you what. Because of him, I'm going back to New York. I'm not going to have bacon all week. All right, coming up this hour, we're going to be talking to R&B star and One Voyage Cruise performer Jay Brown. We got the Hughley Hustle Home Mix. Plus, we're going to be giving a deserving someone the Shoe Booty of the Week Award. It's the D.L. Hughley Show right now. Here's In Vogue. It's the D.L. Hughley Show.

0: Welcome to the show, Jay Brown. Hey, Jay Brown, how you doing?
1: I'm good. How are you?
0: Been a long time.
1: Been a long time. How have you been doing?
0: I've been doing really good. I remember you from the cruise last year. We had a blast. Do you remember how much fun it was?
1: Oh, we did. We were dancing. We were at the DJ.
0: Yes.
1: The DJ area near the casino. I remember.
0: Oh, yeah. And now it's time to do it again. We're partying with a purpose again. I know you're going to be on the boat performing, right?
1: Absolutely. I'm excited, man. The second year in a row, you know, it's just a blessing, especially to come out and support and be there amongst our people and just have a great time.
0: That's right. I know that's right. You tore the ship down last time. Not literally, but you tore it down. We had a blast. I don't want to say that.
1: Right.
0: A lot of artists performing this year, too. Is there anybody that you're super excited about seeing?
1: I'm excited about seeing everybody. You know, it's always a good time when you see other fellow artists out there doing their thing and, you know, just enjoying everything as it comes, you know? What about you? You excited to see anyone?
0: Are you kidding? I'm excited. First of all, you know I'm excited to see you perform for sure. No doubt about that because I remember your performance last year.
1: I was hoping you would say that.
0: You already know. Of course, I'm excited about Keith Sweat because, you know, I'm a 90s baby. Well, not a 90s baby, but the 90s were my year. So, you know, Keith Sweat. And, of course, you know, I'm a fan of 803 Fresh. I just am. I just, you know, say what you want to about me, but I love it.
1: That's the homie.
0: And I love the old school stuff like the SOS Band and the Commodores, one of my all-time favorite groups. So many people to look forward to. But you know me, I can't wait to enjoy just being around all of us. Do you remember the magic from last year in terms of all these beautiful black people and just having so much fun at the parties, right?
1: Absolutely. And you know, a lot of people, they have a tendency of forgetting. We're supporting HBCUs, right?
0: Oh, my gosh, for sure. You know, it's a lot of HBCUs.
1: As a grad, you know.
0: And we got to support them any way we can. That legacy is so important, you know. So not only this, but also through UNCF initiatives. This is going to be a great one for the books because, you know, we're celebrating 25 years of music, 25. Culture, and, of course, community and all that. And, you know, this ship is different. We on the Virgin Voyage. Resilient lady. Yeah, we done stepped it way up. We not playing. We coming with the big guns this year. So big fun. Ricky Smiley gonna be there.

0: host, and it's going to be, we're going to have so much fun. Last year, I remember just, like I said, the parties, and more importantly, you know, all of the classes that people got to attend, and
1: all of the
0: panel discussions, and of course, the big display of Greekdom that was there was incredible.
1: Yes.
0: So, I don't know about you, but I'm excited. If you haven't gotten your tickets and you haven't booked your cruise, you can go to onevoyagecruise.com to secure your cabin today. You better do it. It's going to sell out. I'm telling you, Jay Brown, it's going to sell out.
1: It's going to sell, man. So shout out to all the Greeks, man. I'm an Alpha. I know you're a Delta.
0: That's right. That's right.
1: Yeah. You know, shout out to DL. I know he's a Q. So, you know, shout out to all of us, man. Shout out to all of us.
0: I know that's right. Going to be big fun. Super. Cannot wait. It's October 26th through November 1st. Departing out of Miami. It's at One Voyage 2026. Yes. Party with a Purpose. Jay Brown, thank you so much for stopping by. I can't wait to see you. I'm going to pack some extra bags so we can do a little shopping on the boat.
1: We got to do a little shopping, you know what I'm saying? And by the way, I have a new single coming out. New single's dropping June 26th. It's entitled Late, so I hope you guys will follow me and support me. It's definitely worth a listen.
0: Oh, absolutely. You know, we already support you, so we will continue to do so.
1: Thank you, Queen. I appreciate you so much.
0: Thank you as well. Thank you, Jay Brown.
1: All right. Peace.
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18: A Better Life with Dr. Sanjay Gupta.
19: For decades, the prevailing wisdom for someone who's had a heart attack has been to put them on beta blockers for the rest of their life. But new research suggests that might not be necessary, and that the benefits of these medications probably taper off after a year or two. On the whole, and for the average person, beta blockers are very safe and very effective. But, as with any medication, they can come with a cost. A financial one, and also potential side effects. We're talking about things like fatigue, dizziness, dry mouth, dry eyes. I want to be clear when I say that you absolutely should talk to your doctor before starting or stopping any medication. Point is, if you're years out from a heart attack and you're in otherwise good health, you might want to ask your doctor about discontinuing beta blockers. You'll want to, of course, keep up a healthy lifestyle, diet, exercise, and sleep. I'm Dr. Sanjay Gupta, helping you live a better life.
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0: Mark Furman.
1: Oh, now that's the one that had kicked you in the car that time, right?
0: No, that was Stacey Coon.
2: One of the cops, yeah.
0: That was one of the cops.
1: I remember.
0: And I said, man, don't I know you somewhere? He was one of the cops that beat Rodney King.
1: Yeah,
0: I know you. Remember he dropped us off here. He dropped me off at the studio. I know you from somewhere. And I gave him a good tick, and I kept requesting it.
2: And he was in that OJ's trial.
0: Yep, that's it.
1: That's him.
2: The N-word king.
0: And I'm sure he said it extra when he got a... All right, you smack dab in the middle of the Hughley Hustle Mix. We will be giving a deserving someone the Shoe Booty of the Week award. Coming up in about 10 minutes. Now we're getting back to the mix on the D.L. Hughley Show.

0: That wraps up the Hughley Hustle Homeless. It's now time to give a deserving someone the Shoe Booty of the Week Award.
1: And now, it's time for the Shoe Booty of the Week Award. Winston Love, a 28-year native of North Texas, was convicted on a charge of organized retail theft totaling more than $30,000, but less than $150,000 by the Tarrant County jury.
2: You're in big trouble, mister.
1: So, why is Winston Buddy Love this week's recipient of the Shoe Booty of the Week Award? Let's find out. He gets the Shoe Booty because organized retail theft was unorganized and he picked the wrong target.
3: No, no.
1: Now, when I think of retail theft, I think clothes, maybe jewelry, but not Saturday morning cartoon, Winston. Police say Love described by neighbors as that weird grown man who still says when I grow up was caught on security footage trying to smuggle out three giant tubs of bricks of Legos like it was the heist of the century.
4: You know what I want your Dayton's and your material. And I'll take a double burger with cheese.
1: Witnesses report he whispered, "This is mine now," while clutching a limited edition Star Wars set.
5: What is wrong with you?
1: I mean, what kind of glue-sniffing, brick-hoarding dipstick tries to pull off the great Lego heist of 2026?
6: You big dummy.
1: This genius was caught on camera smuggling out three massive tubs like he was Ocean's 11 with a Star Wars set tucked under his arm.
7: Boy, have you lost your mind, because I'll help you find it.
1: The Lego vigilante got 45 years. That's not justice. That's payback for every parent who stepped on one at 3 a.m. This is proof that in America, you can get less time for armed robbery than for building a Death Star in your mom's basement. And that's why the Shoe Booty of the Week Award goes to Winston Love. Now here's a swift kick in the ass.
0: What you need to know with the one only Sybil Wilkes is coming up in about 10 minutes. It's the D.L. Hughley Show.
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11: 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DeBonta first overall. 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
18: A better life with Dr. Sanjay Gupta.
19: A colleague of mine went to a meeting of the primetime seniors the other week. There are programs like this all over the country for people in their 60s, 70s, 80s, and beyond to stay active. It's not just something to keep older folks busy. It helps to keep their bodies in shape and their brain sharp. Showing up with a good attitude is a must, and research shows that having the right mindset actually does lead to better physical aging. So if you need some suggestions to boost your positivity, experts we talked to recommended focusing on goals, which can boost your confidence. Practice gratitude, they said. One of the seniors my colleague met told her that just waking up in the morning is, quote, better than the alternative. That's true. Focus on the things you can control. Diet and exercise, and very importantly, surround yourself with positive people, because that can be contagious. I'm Dr. Sanjay Gupta, helping you live a better life.
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3: Coming up next, we got a song from when your mom and daddy were still together. Plus, tomorrow marks the date we lost Michael Jackson back in 2009. I remember exactly where I was.
4: Me
5: where
4: too.
5: Were you?
3: Two events. I was playing golf at Calabasas. Mm. And that very event launched TMZ.
5: Mm. Oh, yeah, that's that right.
4: Because they finally got it right. They've been killing people before that. So-and-so is dead, and they call in. No, I'm not. They did that for
3: They were the first ones to not. From that, Harvey, was it Harvey?
5: Why? Oh.
3: Harvey. Levinson. Harvey Levinson. All of a sudden became a news mogul from that one thing.
5: Yeah.
3: Got
5: a little credibility there.
3: There are a lot of other music icons left that less than two. So we're going to talk about them. That's coming up on the top five, on my top five, in less than 15 minutes. Now it's time for What You Need to Know with the one and only Sybil Wilkes.
6: It's Sybil Wilkes with What We Need to Know. Escalating global tensions exist as President Trump warns Iran against pursuing a nuclear weapon, claiming Tehran agreed to comprehensive inspections while Iranian officials fiercely deny those claims. On Capitol Hill, the Senate passed a symbolic war powers resolution to end the conflict in Iran, while the president faces an intense closed-door showdown with GOP senators over stalled voting bills and unfrozen Iranian assets. In the courts, a federal judge blocked a White House initiative led by Robert Kennedy Jr. to ban sugary drinks and candy to food stamps recipients in five states, ruling the administration exceeded its legal authority. And finally, the first round of the NBA draft is in the book. The Washington Wizards selected their number one, BYU forward A.J. DeMansa with a historic number one overall pick. I'm Sybil Wilkes. Be informed, be empowered.
3: Thank you so much. Simple. Jasmine,
5: whoop.
3: More of the DL Hughley Show coming up directly. 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
0: DL and the crew are setting it up weekday afternoon.
5: You look like you can handle all of this.
3: And you book all
5: Don't say
3: action.
5: Don't say
3: I remember this girl. This girl said, it's something in your eye. And this dude said, all that ass. And I fell out. I fell out.
5: Never would have made it. Remember that time that chick had that stroke?
3: No.
5: He was gonna pick her up.
3: No.
5: He was like,
7: never would have made it.
5: Hey!
3: I said, what's wrong? Your friend was talking. Why you talking like that?
5: She had a stroke.
3: I did. I was like, oh my God!
5: Well, let me get you a drink.
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0: It is the D.L. Hughley Show, your 2026 edition. If you're going to be in Salt Lake City, Utah, I'll be there this Friday and Saturday. Wise guy, two Friday, two Saturday. Come check me out if you take a notion. I will say that Eddie Gloud has a new book, right?
1: Yep.
0: And Eddie Gloud was one of those people. And I've always been a big fan of his, but I also have had a bit of a problem with, you know, he was one of those ones that, you know, a lot of people are holding his feet to the fire about
1: the things that he said
0: about, you know, and that helped Trump get elected. But he said something on when he was talking to Stephanie Ruhle. He said that he doesn't love America and that he never has. And if we're being absolutely honest, I think if you held every black person who is, you know, mentally adept, mentally cognizant, if you hook them up to a polygraph machine and you ask them if America loved them, they would not be able to answer that honestly. I think that every person, black person, had a question to wonder how it feels about this country, and conversely, how this country feels about it.
1: Yeah.
0: Is that fair, Skip?
2: Yep. Yeah.
0: I mean,
2: more than fair.
0: I don't know if I love America because I have always been taught to, but I do know I do. I have never been sure that this country loves us. And I think for the first time in history, I think a lot of people are having that moment where they're wondering what this country is to them and what they are to this country. Because if you read the tenets of love out of that Bible they thump all the time, tell me that those things comport with the way we've been treated here.
1: Yep.
0: Coming up this hour, we got a song for When Your Mom and Daddy Were Still Together. We have My Top 5, a little note from the GED section, and we will cover today's top stories with what's trending on the D.L. Hughley Show. Right now, here's Kehlani.

marks the day we lost Michael Jackson back in 2009. So there are other music icons who left us too soon. We're going to talk about them on my top five. That's coming up right after the song from When Your Mom and Daddy Were Still Together. Roger and Zap, Computer Love on the D.L. Hughley Show.

0: That, of course, was a song from when your mom and daddy were still together. That was Roger and Zapp, Computer Love. Tomorrow marks the day we lost Michael Jackson back in 2009. Mm. Of course, there are other music icons who have also left us to soothe jazz. And besides the obvious, Michael Jackson gave us five legendary music icons who left us too soon by Bossup.com.
1: All right, number five, Aaliyah.
0: Yes, man. Oh, I was man, on stage that when that happened. Yep.
1: 2001.
0: Yep.
1: Mm.
0: Yep.
1: Number four, the top five obvious icons, legendary icon, music icons who left us too soon, Tupac Shakur.
0: Indeed.
2: Mm. Yes.
0: But you know what? When you say some of the things like Machiavelli and is there a heaven for when you talk to Def like that, Def be like, oh,
1: you want to have a conversation?
0: For a G, we'll
1: see. It was pretty
2: like
1: scary.
2: Like maybe ready to die and all.
0: Yeah, do not tempt the faith.
1: It's true.
2: Yeah.
1: It's true.
2: Right. You're right.
1: Number three of the top five legendary music icons who left us too soon, Whitney Houston.
0: Yes, indeed.
2: Yes.
1: Wow.
2: Yeah.
1: February 2012.
2: I remember where I was.
1: Yeah, that was a tough one. Number two of the top five legendary music icons who left us too soon, Notorious B.I.G.
2: Yeah.
0: Ready to Die.
1: Yep. Same
2: Life
1: thing.
2: Life After Death and Ready to All of that, man.
0: Yeah, all that.
1: I'm grabbing about something better is all I can tell you. The number one of the top five legendary music icons that left us too soon, Prince.
0: Yes, indeed.
2: Yes,
1: I can't think of many songs that he sang like that.
0: I remember when Adele died.
1: Who?
0: Adele.
2: Adele is very much alive.
0: I mean, not Adele, Jamie Winehouse. Jamie Winehouse.
1: I was like, hold on.
2: Killing people, man.
0: I started a rumor. Wait, now something happens. Now something happens. It's on me. I remember Amy Winehouse.
2: There you go.
1: Yes.
0: Amy Winehouse. And the first thing I thought is, Amy's gone and Soulja Boy is healthy as hell. How is this happening? Did you think she was talented, Amy Winehouse?
1: Yes, of course. Absolutely.
0: She was.
1: She very much was.
0: Man. But when you think about it, in the Pantheon, a lot of uber talented music stars die early.
2: Yeah.
0: A lot.
1: It's
0: like a common.
1: Yes.
0: Jimi Hendrix.
1: Mm-hmm. Mm-hmm.
0: Who was Mama Cass?
2: Yep.
1: Otis
2: Redding.
0: Otis Redding.
1: Yeah. Yep.
0: John Lennon.
2: Yep.
1: Something always happens.
2: Heavy D, Jam Master J.
0: It's very rare for a musician to get old.
1: Yeah.
0: It's more people that die early. Yeah. Yeah.
2: It's a lot. Yeah, Stevie Ray Vaughan. Oh, man.
0: Yeah. Yeah. Who was that?
2: Donny Hathaway, Marvin Gaye.
0: Yep.
1: Yeah.
0: Yeah. What'd you say?
3: No, I know it doesn't apply to here, but even Kurt Cobain, he died.
0: No, it does apply.
1: That does apply.
0: He was a megastar, Kurt Cobain. Yeah. Yeah, it does. That's it.

0: Who else? Who else?
1: Janis Joplin.
2: Janis Joplin.
0: Phyllis Hyman.
1: Yeah.
3: Oh, my God. So sad.
0: A lot. All right, coming up, ladies and gentlemen, we got songs for Mary J. Blige, Arrested Development.
3: That's my job. There you go again. And stepping out your lane.
2: You're on a morbid kick today.
3: Let me handle the darkness.
0: And a little note from the GED section. That's coming up in 15 minutes. It's the D.L. Hughley Show.
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18: A Better Life with Dr. Sanjay Gupta.
19: A colleague of mine went to a meeting of the primetime seniors the other week. There are programs like this all over the country for people in their 60s, 70s, 80s, and beyond to stay active. It's not just something to keep older folks busy. It helps to keep their bodies in shape and their brain sharp. Showing up with a good attitude is a must, and research shows that having the right mindset actually does lead to better physical aging. So if you need some suggestions to boost your positivity, experts we talked to recommended focusing on goals, which can boost your confidence. Practice gratitude, they said. One of the seniors my colleague met told her that just waking up in the morning is, quote, better than the alternative. That's true. Focus on the things you can control. Diet and exercise, and very importantly, surround yourself with positive people, because that can be contagious. I'm Dr. Sanjay Gupta, helping you live a better life.
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0: That was another star performer on the One Voyage Cruise. That was Tone Stith Fly. 214-495-1963. That is the number to reserve your cabin right now.
1: So if you've been watching me or listening to me at any point at all, either on the radio show or on my podcast, Uncertain, you know that Bill Maher and I used to be pretty good friends. As a matter of fact, he came to my 40th birthday party. I was a regular on his show quite often. I think that even though we had different opinions, I respected him. I think he even now still is a tremendous comic. But I think that where we diverge is, I think that he's an older white man and I'm an older black man. We're all becoming what we would have been anyway. And I think it's harder for me to listen to him now because it's so diametrically opposed to the dynamic I once had with him. Case in point, this episode this Friday, and one of the segments of the show is he was talking about the Barack Obama Presidential Library. And one of the things he said was, couldn't the money have been spent, on something else? And he talked about how garish and basically how obscene the structure looked. Here's what I will say, that I have never seen Bill Maher mention the price or the look of a presidential library until Obama got one. I've never heard him mention them at all. And it's a fairly common refrain. He always has the vantage point of a white guy. When you're a white guy and you're an older white guy, you're a single white guy, you're a straight white guy, you're a rich white guy, you tend to look at things from that prism. That obviously we all are. But to intimate, that I just don't understand why I never heard anybody, particularly this man, talk about, how garish a structure was and how much it was. I didn't hear him talk about Bill Clinton's structure. I didn't hear him talk about George Bush's structure or Ronald Reagan's structure. Presidential Library is Obama that kind of draws his ire. And then he talked about the fact that he asked the studio audience at one point, are you going to see the Obama Library? And then a good percentage of the audience said that they would, and he called them liars. Here is the thing. Somebody should let Bill Maher know that from now until the end of the year, the Obama Library is sold out. And he talked about the unimportance from hipster perspective about why a library like that would be necessary. I can tell you why, as a black man who was inspired by this man, who raised children who were inspired by this man, who has seen the world be inspired by this man. It is because the way that Donald Trump is assailing black history, the way that he is trying to destroy his legacy, that structure may well be the only proof we ever had that a black president existed. That structure right now, the Obama Library, may be the only proof the way that they're decimating our history. They're removing Harriet Tubman. They're removing famous black figures. They're removing whether they're officers who served nobly in the army, whether they were civil rights leaders. He is removing them. So that structure that you find so garish, that structure that you find so obscene, may be the only footnote to a great black man who became president. So no wonder why you think it's obscene. That's a little note from the GED section. It's the D.L. Hughley Show.

0: show.
1: Jazz man.
2: What man?
1: Tell these good people what's trending.
2: Wow, social media is on fire regarding Mondani's, this whole situation in New York. So I don't know if you guys saw or not, but, there is a coffee shop in Brooklyn that refused basically or is refusing service to a congressman, Dan Goldman. And the reason they are doing this now, he went inside to the coffee shop with his daughter to get some coffee. They gave him coffee, but then I guess someone recognized who he was, and posted on social media because apparently he has some interesting views regarding Israel. And so the coffee shop took to social media and said, "Hey, Congressman Goldman, we see that you stopped by our shop today for a coffee. Do you see how it doesn't taste like genocide juice or are you still having a hard time telling the difference?" They went on to say, "See, here at particular coffee shop, we don't serve racists, fascists, homophobes, genocide enablers, or anyone in between. Too bad we didn't recognize you right away, or we would have turned you away. We have issued you a refund, and we don't need your money. It's probably coming from, you know, a particular place. Anyway, enjoy your loss. Don't even come here again," basically.
3: Wow.
2: So now there are a lot of protesters. There are people who are upset. Now, of course, this particular coffee shop is being investigated, you know, by the DOJ and all the things. So clearly, you know, a lot of people still have strong opinions about Israel and where people stand on that particular issue.
3: Yeah.
4: And yeah, it's going
2: to happen. Considering all of, you know, the winds that happened in New York.
4: He swept.
2: And, you know, they were upset because he was particularly silent about this, you know, situation that happened in Brooklyn. And, you know, he had other things to worry about and clearly not to worry so much. Anyway, also trending, LeBron James. Wow. Getting a little heat from social media because on a podcast, he sparked a little bit of a conversation when he said, "I could never have a stay at home woman. Not now. Not where I am now and how things are for me." He was like, you know, it just, not my thing anymore. So of course people started questioning, what does Savannah do? And how is it that you can say this now? And blah, blah, blah, blah, blah. And so, you know, people are really irritated with him and wondering, how can you say that? And, you know, moms don't sit at home on the couch all day. They actually have jobs that they do. And you already know what rabbit hole that went down regarding women who stay at home and all.
4: Why do you worry about what he like? That's what he like. And if his wife got up, she does a lot of anthropology. She does a lot of work. They just, you know,
2: she does. She also has her own skincare line. She does a lot of stuff, you know.
4: I've always admired her because she did her thing. You know how some wives, they almost want as much shine as their husband, like that's in that light. Remember we criticized Curry's wife about that. Yep. Like, wait. But she, you know, just, hey, does her thing, ride out, and
2: she raised the kids, and then she was like, you know what, now I'm going to get out and do my own thing. And now she's making a name for herself. So, and that's what's trending.
5: 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Hughley Show.
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11: A Better Life with Dr. Sanjay Gupta.
12: Osteoporosis affects millions of people in the United States and around the world. It's a disease that basically causes someone's bones to become weak, brittle, and porous, which can increase their risk of fractures. Now, the good news here is there are things you can do other than, or in addition to, taking medications to prevent fractures before it's too late. One is to up your intake of calcium and vitamin D. You also want to eat more protein. One functional medicine dietitian told us that that helps build muscle, and if you're building muscle strength, then you are also building bone strength. You want to be mindful of your workouts. The best ways to build bone density, one therapist told us, are going to be resistance exercises like lifting weights, and also exercises that make your bones take a bit of an impact, such as jumping or even running, just loading the bones a little bit more. I'm Dr. Sanjay Gupta, helping you live a better life.
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6: You must learn.
7: That's gonna do it for us, ladies and gentlemen. It's the DL Hughley Show. That'll do it.
8: That's
7: all we got.
8: Oh, come on.
7: That's all we got. We can't, that's really it.
8: You stanky.
7: Really, if you've been vandalizing that pool, I'm gonna turn. I think they should, you know what? They should give a reward for the people that vandalize the pool. And it should come from the same fund that OJ used to have for Find the Real Killer.
8: Yeah.
7: You know what I mean?
8: Yeah.
1: Wait, what lives in your brain? I mean, that,
7: you know, all, yeah, we're going to find the real vandals.
1: Yeah.
7: As soon as we find the real killer.
1: Yes.
7: Anyway, Jasmine, what did you learn today?
1: I don't know. I'm terrified over here. You know, we were talking about really dumb things. I don't know what this 13-year-old kid was thinking about at Disneyland when he decided to jump out of the Tiana Bayou Adventure. You know, like the little, I don't even know what you call it because I don't ride these things, where the little canoe goes
7: Small
1: through
7: world.
1: The water and yeah. drops.
7: My world.
1: Yeah, no,
7: it's called the Caribbean.
1: Tiana's Bayou
8: Tiana,
1: Adventure.
8: She had a ride, yeah.
1: And he jumped out, 50-foot drop.
7: And he died.
1: No, he's fine.
7: You know,
1: no serious injury whatsoever, but you have to see the video. It's like, what was he thinking?
7: Would you like to know a statistical fact? No one has ever died at Disney.
8: Because they drag them out before they pronounce them dead.
7: No one has ever died at Disney, ever.
1: Yeah. Anyway.
7: Skip, what'd you learn with this?
8: I learned after today's show, I'm going to hide all the sharp objects. We're going to put away the knives, scissors, all that stuff.
7: We're going to be playing, we're going to do a Sade anthology later on. Make sure.
8: Oh, no.
7: You love the king. Maureen.
8: And then we're gonna watch that movie. What's the one Zendaya and Denzel's son was in?
1: My god.
7: Now we're gonna watch Brian's song after that. Together.
9: Why stop there? Let's watch 12 Years of Slave.
7: Yeah, oh man.
1: And then Sounder.
8: Old Yeller.
7: Oh my goodness.
8: Bambi.
7: Precious.
8: Yeah, Precious. Let's watch
9: it. Nah, that wasn't sad. That was just...
7: Okay. And you know what? I know somebody won a role acting that wasn't even acting in it.
8: On that note, Siskel
9: and Hubert... She shall remain nameless.
8: Yeah. Come
7: on. On the next deal, you can show Kyle Hughley, a.k.a. Especially LK, is the latest high record producer. And we will hear his latest project on Short Bus Records, plus the military man Jamal Kingsley returns to expose racism hidden in our everyday lives. It's the DL Hughley Show. We will definitely see you on the other side. Kyle, my favorite Short Bus operator. Pull that string. We got to go.
9: Tap.
7: It's the DL Hughley Show. See you on the other side.
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14: A better life with Dr. Sanjay Gupta.
15: They say consistency is key, but sometimes you just got to switch it up. A new study out of Harvard School of Public Health found that varying your exercise routine could add years to your life. What exercise someone did didn't matter much. What did matter was that all the exercises together worked all the muscle groups in their body. Now, an added benefit to changing things up is it can help you push through the plateau effect. That's when your body gets so efficient at doing something that you actually stop getting better at it. And we know from previous research that specializing in any one sport at a young age can make someone actually more prone to injury. And as experts we talk to point out, even elite athletes switch up things with their workouts, making sure to target strength, cardio, flexibility, balance, and doing that every single week. I'm Dr. Sanjay Gupta, helping you live a better life.
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11: A better life with Dr. Sanjay Gupta.
12: They say consistency is key, but sometimes you just gotta switch it up. A new study out of Harvard School of Public Health found that varying your exercise routine could add years to your life. What exercise someone did didn't matter much. What did matter was that all the exercises together worked all the muscle groups in their body. Now, an added benefit to changing things up is it can help you push through the plateau effect. That's when your body gets so efficient at doing something that you actually stop getting better at it. And we know from previous research that specializing in any one sport at a young age can make someone actually more prone to injury. And as experts we talk to point out, even elite athletes switch up things with their workouts, making sure to target strength, cardio, flexibility, balance, and doing that every single week. I'm Dr. Sanjay Gupta, helping you live a better life.
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6: All right.
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6: Hey, listen, man. Thursday, we tapping in. No politics Thursday. 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